0: It's 11155 heading 220 vector to Tammy.
1: Climbing 220 vector to Tammy, 谢谢 1151.
0: Day speed 422, maintain.
1: 170 knot greater until 70 ME, Jet Stream 422.
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0: The Padre 3082, Lisbon maintain 5000, clarify to Zulu runway 34, right approach.
3: Lisbon maintain 5000, clarify to Zulu runway 34, right approach, Japan Air 3082.

0: Airplane 164, fly heading 200, vector to Temis, reduce to 2210 knots.
1: Heading 200, reduce speed 210, Airplane 164.
0: Jetair 1151, reduce to 2210 knots.
2: Reduce speed 210 knots, 1151.
0: J-spin 422, contact tower 118.35.
1: 118.35, J-spin 422, day.
0: Thank you.

0: Engineer 201, talk approach, expect time to Zulu runway 34, right approach, previous one, Tango alive bar.
1: Expect time to Zulu 34, right approach, swamp for Tango arrival, Engineer 201.
0: Engineer 201, require direct for Vixen, maintain flight level 150.
1: Expect time to Vixen, maintain flight level 150, Engineer 201.
0: Onipon 8512, maintain speed 170 knots or greater until 7 DME. Contact tower 118.2.
2: Maintain 170 knots until 7 DME, 118.2, Onipon 8512.
0: Onipon 8512, maintain 170 knots or greater until 7 DME.
2: 170 knots or greater until 7 DME, 118.2, Onipon 8512.
0: Great. Detail 1151, turn right heading 250.
3: Right side 250, schedule 1151.
0: Suspect 527, fly heading 1900, vector 2 Timmy. Maintain speed of 210 knots.
4: Heading 190, vector 2 Timmy, and speed 210 knots, suspect 527.
0: Engineer 201, this will maintain 1000.
1: Suspect maintain 1000, engineer 201.
0: This is 1151, regional navigation, direct to Timmy. This will maintain 5000, clear flight to Zulu, runway 34, right approach.
3: Direct Timmy, this will maintain 5000, clear flight to Zulu, runway 34, right approach. This is your 1151.

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1: Right turn 220, reform maintain 5000, F-1-6-4.

0: Japan 3082 to maintain speed 170 or greater until 7 PM. Contact tower 118.35.
1: Maintain 170 knots or greater until 7 PM. 118.35 Japan Air 3082.

0: Area 201, fly heading 170, vector to Temis, is on maintain, 9000.
1: Heading 170, descend 9000, vector to Temis, is near 201.
0: Epsilon 164, down, right heading 270.
2: Right turn 270, aircraft 164.

0: Respect 927, right heading 270, Helios Bill 2190.
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1: Right heading 1900, Linear 301.
0: This is 1151, maintain speed 170 knots or greater until 7 PM. Contact tower 118.35.
1: Maintain speed 170 knots until 7 PM. Contact tower 118.35, this is 1152, Sayonara.
0: Sayonara. Respect 527, reserve navigation, direct semi, this will maintain 5000, clear 520, runway 34, right approach.
2: On navigation, direct to semi, this is 5000, please have Zulu runway 34, right approach, respect 527.
0: Brentana 230, Rolison maintain 6000, cancel all restrictions.
1: Maintain 6000, cancel all restrictions, Brentana 230.
0: Brentana 230, confirmation, you are on the 34 right.
1: Affirm 34 right, Brentana 230.
0: Brentana 338, be clear, direct to Venus, this will maintain flight of 150.
3: Direct to Vina, descend NK5 of 150, antenna 33. Tokyo approach, FE 348, leaving 306, descending 240 with kilos.
0: FE 348, Tokyo approach, expect nice 0, runway 34, right approach, clear route of Tango, arrival.
3: Expect nice 0, 34, right approach, clear route of Tango, arrival, FE 348.

0: Linea 201, Tom, right heading 200, Lisbon maintain, 5000.
1: Right turn 200, descend 5000, Linea 201.
0: Boost take 527, reduce to 170 knots, maintain 170 knots until 7 DME. Contact tower 118.35.
2: 170 knots until 7 DME, 118.35 for the base 5-2-0.
0: Orenzana 338, reduce maintain 6000, cancel all restrictions.
3: Maintain 6000, cancel all restrictions, Orenzana 338.
0: Airpeach 348, declare direct to Venus, reduce maintain flight level 150.
4: Clear direct Venus, descend 150, Airbus 348.

0: Renzada 338, flight heading 020, Backstar 2, 10 minutes this moment, then 5000.
1: Heading 020, 10 5000, then 338.
0: FedEx 5775, Rikia, direct or Venus this moment, then flight 0150.
2: 5775, direct Venus, descend 150.
0: APC 348, this moment, then 6000, cancel all restrictions.
2: Descend maintain 6000, cancel all restrictions, APC 348.
3: Tokyo Yosan 112, direct Greece, descend 361 level 150 by Greece.
0: Yosan 112, Tokyo approach, expect ice 0, runway 34, right approach, previous one, Tango arrival.
3: Swap Tango arrival, expect IRS 0, runway 34, right approach, Yosan 112.
0: Yosan 112, require direct to Vixen, maintain flight level 150.
3: Direct Vixen, maintain flight level 150, Yosan 112.
4: Tokyo Approach is at 605, descend flight level 1505, today passing flight level 1850.
0: East of 605, Tokyo Approach, expect ICE 0, runway 34, right approach, previous one, Tango arrival.
4: Expect IRS 0, runway 34, right approach, clear south, Tango arrival is at 605.
0: Orenzana 338, reach navigation, direct to Otemi, clear ICE 0, runway 34, right approach.
5: Senior 1 1 1 1 1 1 1 1 1 1 1 1 1 1 1 1 1 1 1 1 1 1 1 1 1 1 1 1 1 1 1 1 1 1 1 1 1 1 1 1 1 1 1 1 1 1 1 1 1 1 1 1 1 1 1 1 1 1 1 1 1 1 1 1 1 1 1 1 1 1 1 1 1 1 1 1 1 1 1 1 1 1 1 1 1 1 1 1 1 1 1 1 1 1 1 1 1 1 1 1 1 1 1 1 1 1 1 1 1 1 1 1 1 1 1 1 1 1 1 1 1 1 1 1 1 1 1 1 1 1 1 1 1 1 1 1 1 1 1 1 1 1 1 1 1 1 1 1 1 1 1 1 1 1 1 1 1 1 1 1 1 1 1 1 1 1 1 1 1 1 1 1 1 1 1 1 1 1 1 1 1 1 1 1 1 1 1

0: East Southern 6205, clear direct topic, maintain flight level 150.
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1: Affirmative.
0: Thank you.
1: Yeah, BC348, fly heading 020, vector to Timmy, before maintain 5000.
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1: Yeah, PG 348, reach navigation direct to Temis, clear sign to Zulu, runway 34, right approach.
0: Visual navigation direct to Temis, clear sign to Zulu, 34, right approach, yeah, PG 348.
1: Yes, 1112, flying heading 170, vector to Temis, descent maintain 9000.
0: Heading 170, descent maintain 9000, descent 102.

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2: 240.
1: FedEx 57775, fly heading 020, vector to Zena, this will maintain 4,000.
3: XI 775 heading 020, descend 4,000.
1: ESO Z605, confirm before maintain 1,000.
4: Abrams, descend maintain 1,000, ESO Z605.
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1: FedEx 5775, is navigation, direct to Gina, clear sign Slamen 34, left approach.
2: Right 5775, direct Gina, clear ILS 34, left approach.

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1: Heading 170, descend maintain, 9000, East Azure 605.
0: Orientana 338, contact tower 118.35.
2: Tower 135, Orientana 338.
0: Yes, 112, turn right heading 200.
3: Right turn heading 200, 112.

0: have a good day. KLM 8601 Heavy descending level 15 to inbound Gurip.
1: KLM 8601 Tokyo approach information. Kiro is coming. Connect 29805. Expect time to Zulu. Runway 34 right approach.
0: Zulu 34 right approach. KLM 8601.
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0: Let's bump back over arrival. KLM 8601.

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1: Descent maintain 6,000 and right turn heading 180 is suggested 605.
0: APT 348 maintain speed 180 knots or greater until 8 DME.
1: 180 knots or greater until 8 DME APT 348.

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1: Okay, maintain 5415, sit on 6 direct, level 861.
0: KM8061, confirm direct Vixen, Victor, India, X-ray, Echo, November.
1: Avram, inbound to Vixen, KLM 861, 5415, sit on.
0: 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KMH.
2: Kikinea 61, Kailet Puri, Kisen, Kiklavel 150, Kailet Puri, Kinev Kilo.
0: Kikinea 221, Tokyo Approach, expect nice to Zuru, Runway 34, right approach, previous one, Tango arrival.
2: Expect nice to Zuru, 34, right approach, Tango arrival, Kinea 21.
0: KMH 61, Disson maintain 11,000.
1: Arrival KLM 861, please confirm the QNH.
0: QNH 29806.
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1: FedEx 5775 118.2, goodbye.
0: Bye. Elfsala 12 resume on the west side, 10 minutes, maintain 5,030 minutes, cleared for ILS 0-3-4 right approach.
2: Direct 10 minutes, 5,030 minutes, cleared ILS 0-3-4 right approach, Elfsala 12.

0: He said it's 65 turn lightning 200.
1: Lightning 200, he said it's 65. Tokyo approach is in 203, direct to Kurip. Facing flight level 167 to flight level 1505 Kurip. Information Lima.
0: Near to the sea Tokyo approach, expect Iris 034 right approach. Cleared by swamp tango level. Maintain flight 150, fire, brick.
1: Expect Tulu runway 34Y, clear the swamp tango level. Maintain flight level 150, Cineo 203.

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0: KLM 86 1 Fly Heli 170 for Vector 2 Temis Disarmament 9000.
1: Please confirm the heading 170 for KLM
0: 861. KLM 86 1 Fly Heli 170 for Vector 2 Temis Disarmament 9000.
1: 9000, heading 170 KLM 861.

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0: Evira 0281, Tokyo approach, good morning. Expect IRIS 034, light approach. Cleared by Swamp Tango arrival. Interpret 150 by Guri. Winston, Lima, QNS 2986.
2: Okay, to confirm, so expecting IRIS 0, runway 34, right. We are now descending number 150.
0: 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Clear the ground, QNH 1011 and expect IRIS 0 and 34 light approach. Clear the swamp tango arrival.
2: Drop it, tango arrival, QNH 1010, station, radio 0281. QNH 1011, correction.
0: Clear the ground, expect IRIS 0 and 34 light approach.
3: I don't understand you. Could you please explain what you need? You need us to proceed to Gurit and then the arrival or expedite? Area 0281.
0: ESA 6605, resume on navigation direct time is clear, IRIS 0 and 34 light approach.
4: Resume on navigation direct time is clear, IRIS 0 and 34 light approach, ESA 6605.
0: KMS 1 tower, direct 190, distance 6000.KLMS 1
5: 5 0 6 8
0: 2 1 2 1 2 1 2 1 2 1 2 1 2 1 2 1 2 1 2 1 2 1 2 1 2
3: 1 2 1 2 1 2 1 2 1 2 1 2 1 2 1 2 1 2 1 2 1 2 1
0: 2 1 2 1 2 1 2 1 2 1 2 1 2 1 2 1 2 1 2 1 2 1 2 1 2 1 2 1 2 1 2 1 2 1 2 1 2 1 2 1 2 1 2 1 2 1 2 1 2 1 2 1 2 1 2 1 2 1 2 1 2 1 2 1 2 1 2 1 2 1 2 1 2 1 2 1 2 1 2 1 2 1 2 1 2 1 2 1 2 1 2 1 2 1 2 1 2 1 2 1 2 1 2 1 2 1 2 1 2 1 2 1 2 1 2 1 2 1 2 1 2 1 2 1 2 1 2 1 2 1 2 1 2 1 2 1 2 1 2 1 2 1 2 1 2 1 2 1 2 1 2 1 2 1 2 1 2 1 2 1 2 1 2 1 2 1 2 1 2 1 2 1 2 1 2 1 2 1 2 1 2 1 2 1 2 1 2 1 2 1 2 1 2 1 2 1 2 1 2 1 2 1 2 1 2 1 2 1 2 1 2 1 2 1 2 1 2 1 2 1 2 1 2 1 2 1 2 1 2 6000. KLM X3 ターン開いてる。1907.6000。KLM X3、KLM X3 ヘリ1907アルティド6000。ジニア221フライヒル170ベクターとテミス。
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0: 7568東京ポーズ。Expect Iris Zulu Runway 34 Right Approach。Cleared by Rutas Tango Arrival。
7: Rutas Tango Arrival, ILS 34 Right Zulu. And maintaining 240, request lower 7508.
0: 7568, ディスタルメントフライトル150。Confirm.Cleared by Rutas Tango Arrival for Iris Zulu Runway 34 Right Approach.
7: Yes, I'm maintaining 150, Rutas Tango Arrival, and runway ILS 34 Right Zulu,
0: 5506. Evira 0281 Approach. Evira 0281 Tokyo Approach.
8: Evira 0281,
0: Evira 0281, you are landing on 34 Right. Expect ILS Zulu Runway 34 Right Approach. Cleared by Sudan to Tango Arrival.
8: Okay, South Tango Arrival, 16 ILS Zulu Runway 34 Right. Evira 0281.
0: Jinya 221, distance maintain 6000.
5: Distance maintain 6000, Jinya 221.
9: Tokyo 30, standard 601, possibly farther 150, passing farther 185, we have Lima.
0: Each other 6 and Tokyo post, expect ILS 0 and 34 right approach. Clear the best, Sudan Tango arrival, maintain threat 150 by grid.
9: They expect ILS 0 and 34 right approach, please. Clear Sudan Tango arrival, maintain farther 150, we have 61.
0: Jinya 221, contact Tokyo Radar 120.2
5: Tokyo Radar 120.2, Jinya 221
0: East of the Shikura, maintain flight 150 via grip
9: Maintain
0: flight
9: 150 via grip,
0: East of the Shikura Iberia 081, distance 11000
8: 11000, Iberia 0281
0: 7568, direct to Venus.
7: Clear, direct Venus, 5068.
0: Jinya 203, fly heading 170, vector to Temis.
10: Fly heading 170, vector to Temis, Jinya 203.
0: Jinya 203, descent maintain 9000.
10: Descent and maintain 9000, Jinya 203.
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4: Approach is at 605, establish runway 34 right.
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1: 0568, descend and to Alan Southern.
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1: Did you 230 now, 205-068, approaching 1-1000.
0: Roger. 705, they're successful riding 020, vector to Temis, this time I maintain 9000.
1: This time I maintain 9000, vector to Temis, heading 020, 205-068.

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0: Sayonara. East at the 6th run, fly heli 170 back to Artemis, descending 9000.
2: Flight 170, descending 9000, is 671.

0: Iberia 08 8 fly heli 170 hotel start to Temi.
1: Heading 170, correction. Iberia 0281.

0: divided by 2 is 1, this time it is 6,000.
1: It is 6,000 feet, where do you see the 2 is 1?
0: This is the 6,000, this is the 2,300.
1: This is 6,300, no, it is 6,000.

0: Mr. Bosley, good morning. This is AL1101. Descend to flight level 150, now passing flight level 163. Good morning.
1: JJ 110 Tokyo approach. Good morning. Expect IRS 034 light approach. Clear the sump tower level. Maintain flight level 150. Fire grid.
0: Expect to IRS 034 right.Here's on the tango arriver, maintaining flight level 150, direct 3, 0150, 1101.

0: thank you, Harold. Approach Victor Hotel Lima, Oscar November's descending flight level 240 to be leveled by Mama.
1: Victor Hotel Lima, Oscar November, Tokyo Approach, report passing altitude.
0: Apologies, passing flight level 288, Victor Hotel Lima, Oscar November.
1: Victor Hotel Lima, Oscar November, expect ILS Zulu Lames 34 right approach. Cleared via Rutas Tango arrival. Maintain flight 240 via Mama.
0: Okay, expect the Rutas Tango arrival. ILS runway 34 right. Maintain flight level 240 level by Mama. Victor Hotel Lima, Oscar November.
1: Victor Hotel Lima, Oscar November. Confirm. Expect ILS Zulu runway 34 right approach. Cleared by Rutas Tango arrival.
0: Runway 34 ILS runway 34 right for Zulu and the Rutas Tango approach. Victor Hotel Lima, Oscar November.
1: Victor Hotel Lima, Oscar November. And information is Lima Q&A 2988.
0: Copy, Tango 2986, Victor Hotel, Lima, Oscar, November.

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0: Cessna 1101, descend 6,000.
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0: Now, runway 34 right is now closed due to FOD. So, landing runway is 34 left. Expect ILS and 34 left approach. Fly heading now 030, vector to Zina.
1: Okay, heading 030, and we'll put the 34 left ILS in.
0: Expect ILS and 34 left of heading 030, maintain 5000. And report when ready for approach for runway 34 left.
1: Okay, 5000 we're descending to on a heading of 030 and 2 seconds I'll pop that in and we'll let you know.
0: Victor Hotel Lima Quercia, descent to 4000.
1: Descent 4000, Victor Hotel Lima, Oscar November.
0: Jeju on the round turn, left here 140.
2: Heading 140, Jeju 1101.
0: Jeju on the round, line 34 left is closed due to FOD, so round the line.Line 34 right is closed by 4D, so run, you are running a 34 left, expect ILS line 34 left approach.
2: Roger, expect 34 left, change 1101.
0: Affirm, fly here 140 back to Zina, maintain 6000.
2: Descent 6000, change
0: 1101. Yes, heading 140.
2: Heading 140, change 1101.
0: Victor Hotel Lima, no post time, how long will it be ready for line 34 left?
1: We can take direct to Tyler now, Victor Hotel Lima, Oscar November.
0: Victor Hotel Lima, Oscar, Roger, Victor.

0: more that they have to tailor.
1: Resume navigation, Director Tyler, Victor Hotel Lima, Oscar November.
0: Are you ready for a post to answer your flight now?
1: Affirm, sir.
0: Roger. Victor Hotel Lima, Oscar November, contact Tokyo Radar, 120-02. Victor Hotel Lima, Oscar November, contact Radar, 120-02.
1: 120-02, Victor Hotel Lima, Oscar November.
0: Treasure 101, are you ready for a post to land 3 for left?
2: Affirm, Treasure 101.
0: Treasure 101, Roger, turn right heading 180.
2: Right turn heading 180, Treasure 1101.
0: Yes, so send the high approach.
3: Go ahead.
0: It's land 3 for right is close, so landing on 3 for left, ILS and 3 for left approach.
3: Yes, 705, ready for ILS 3 for left.
0: Roger, understand. And confirm landing, expect ILS and 3 for left approach, are you ready for approach?
3: Affirm, we are ready for approach to ILS 3 for left.
0: Roger, stand by. CZ-101, turn right heading 190, redistribute to 220.
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0: 705, disturbance, fly heading 170, back to Zena, disturbance 10, 9000.
3: Fighting 170, descend and maintain 9000, sir, 705.
0: Nippon 049, disturbance 11000.
1: Descend 11000, about cargo 049.
0: Chase 110, contact Tokyo Radar, 120-2.
2: 120-2, Chase 110, good thing.
0: Okay.
2: Tokyo Country, 6201, follow me, sir, please, procedure maintain 5000.
0: It's a second Tokyo approach, Roger. Fly heading 080, vector to Zena, maintain 5000.
2: Okay, left on heading 080, maintain 5000, it's a 601.
0: Nippon 049, reduce to 220.
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0: East, the 6th round contact, Tokyo radar, 120, 2.
2: Contact Tokyo Radar 120, December 2, East 601.

0: After landing at Tokyo Approach, expect ILS runway 34 left approach. Clear the swamp turn arrival. Maintain flight 150.
1: Expect ILS runway 34 left approach. Clear swamp turn arrival. Maintain flight 150.

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0: 0.448. Ascend 102, descend maintain 9,000. Reduce speed to 250 knots.
2: Ascend maintain 9,000. Reduce speed to 250 knots. Ashana 102.
3: Tokyo approach Orange Liner 440, Mike number 302, reach 240 by 112 is Mike.
0: Orange Liner 440, Tokyo approach, runway 34, right, expect RS Zulu, runway 34, right approach, clear via Ruta Sango arrival.
3: Expect RS Zulu 34, right, clear via Ruta Sango arrival, Orange Liner 440.
0: Ruta 8066, contact Tokyo radar, 120.2.
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1: Airbridge 568, Tokyo Approach, runway 34 right, cleared via SAMP, Tango Arrival, descend 2DT, flight level 150 by grip.
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1: Air Premier 731, Tokyo Approach, runway 34 right, expect Iris Blue, runway 34 right, approach,
2: NH298,
0: Tokyo 8,
1: Air Premier 731, clear the via swamp, Tango arrival, descend to the correction, descend to reach, flight level 150 by grip.
0: Tango arrival, flight level 150 by Kuri Belfry and 731.

Runway 34 right, depart Tango arrival and descend reach flight level 150 by grid. Bring any response to 9.

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Fly heading 170, vector to Temis, and descend and maintain 9000, Korean Air 2129er.

0: Korean Air 2129 turn right heading 1900, descend and maintain 6000.
1: Right heading 1900 and descend and maintain 6000, Korean Air 2129.

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0: Dr. Bertrand Dujoie, EVA 1-0-8, descending flight level 240 by 5 miles. Information November.
1: EVA 1-0-8, Tokyo approach. Good morning. Runway 34 right.
0: 34 right, EVA 1-0-8.
1: Orange China 522, flight heading 050, vector 210 east. Descend runway 10, flight level 150.
2: Descend heading 050, descend runway 10, flight level 150, Orange China 522.
1: Korea Air 2129, resume navigation direct to 10 east, maintain 5000 to 10 east, cleared for ice 0, runway 34 right approach.
3: Resume navigation to 10 east and maintain 5000 until 10 east, clear for the ILS Zulu 34 right approach, Korean Air 2129.
1: EVA 108, are you passing level 275?
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2: The money monitor 872, descending level 2, forward to the stop 3162.
0: Mind 872, Tokyo approach, expect Isuzu runway 34 right approach, Narita QNH 2986.
2: Expect the term for start route start Tango in Island Zulu, runway 34 right.
0: Mind 872, affirm.
2: Roger, Mind 872, escape 2986, Mind 872.
0: Orange Arena 5282, turn left, heading 030, descend runway 10, 5000.
1: Left turn heading 030, descend runway 10, 5000, Orange Arena 5282.
0: Eva 108, turn left, heading 030, descend runway 10, flight bell 150.
1: Bumper heading 030, descend 150, Eva 108.
0: 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Korean Air 2129, contact tower 118-035.
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0: Marindo 872, flying heading 0, correction. Marindo 872, now required exit peak. Descend normal maintain, flight 150.
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0: 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Spin route as tango level.
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0: Marindo 872. All station, Tokyo approach, Narita QNH 29987, QNH 29987. Orange Arena 5-2-2, with navigation direct to Temis, maintain 5000 to Temis, clear for Isuzu runway 34 right approach.
1: Direct to Temis, maintain 5000 to Temis, clear for Isuzu runway 34 right approach, Orange Arena 5-2-2.

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1: Orange and Hold Right Tokyo Approach Information Oscar Narita QNH 2987 Runway 34RightOrange and Ford 8, declared direct Tyler, descend and maintain flight level 150.
0: Direct Tyler, descend flight level 150, Orange and Ford 8.

0: Valide 70, Dishonor maintain 5000, maintain 5000 until 10 minutes. Clear the 4S0, runway 34 right approach.
1: Clear the 34 right approach, descend 5000, maintain 5000 by 10 minutes, Valide 70.

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1: Tango, arrival. Maintain flight level 150.
0: Expect runway 34 right, one tango arrival, maintain flight level 150, 6-2-9er.
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0: 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approach, expect ice runway 34 left approach, be clear to direct Gina and descender maintain 4000.
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0: Delta Bravo, Delta 352, leaving 5972, descend 5947, launch information on star.
1: Delta 352, Delta Bravo, runway 34, redirect route, send route as tango arrival, maintain flight rate 240.
0: Delta 352, runway 34 right, descend route as zen, clear via descend tango arrival, maintain flight rate 240.
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0: 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Dinosaur 629, descender maintain, 9000.
2: Descend to 9000, Titan 69er.
3: Tokyo, approved by 7612, information Oscar, passing 288-454-240.
0: Orange China 612, Tokyo approach, runway 34, I clear via route as Tango arrival, maintain flyable 240.
3: Runway 34, right, and route as Tango arrival, 240, 7612.
2: Approach 7629er, confirm cancel the altitude restriction, descend to 9000.
0: China 769, affirm.
2: Roger, descend to 9000, China 7629er.
4: Tokyo approach airline, switch to direct Kuri, cross Kuri at flight level 150 and with information Oscar.
0: Air Hongok 322, Tokyo approach, runway 34 right.
4: Runway 34 right, airline, switch to.
0: Airpeace 352, required to Venus, descend maintain flight level 150.
5: Airpeace 352, request of Venus, descend flight level 150.
0: SkyCube 90723, cross 5 RP4 Gina 4000, cleared 5 runway 34 left approach.
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1: Okay, cross 5 mile, 4000 feet,
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0: SkyCube 90723, correct, cleared for ice runway 34 left approach.
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0: 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Airpeace 570, descender maintain 9000.
6: 9000,
0: Airpeace 570. Orange Air 612, Liquid Act Venus, maintain flyable 240.
3: Direct Venus, level 240,
0: Air Hongkong 322, clear via Swamp Tango arrival, descender maintain 11000.
4: Air Swamp Tango arrival, descend 11000, Air Hongkong 322.
0: Air Hongkong 322, verify Swamp Tango arrival.
4: Swamp Tango arrival, Air Hongkong 322.
0: Airpeace 352, go home after Venus correction. Airpeace 352, cross correction, distance to reach 11000 by Venus, cancel speed restriction.
5: Airpeace 352, thank you, distance to reach 11000 by Venus, cancel speed restriction, Venus.
0: All station, Tokyo approach, parallel iris approach to runway 34, left and right in progress, Narita QNH 29807. China 629, fly heading 190 vector to Temis. China 769, fly heading 190 vector to Temis.
2: Roger, heading 190, China 769er.
6: Yeah, China 40, it's approaching Rapid.
0: Orange Air 408, thank you. 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
0: negative 1202. Okay, could you repeat again, please? 1202. 1202, Skytube 9723, verify again, 120.02.
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0: 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Airbeach 570, contact radar 120.02.
3: Radar 1202, Airbeach 570.
4: Approach, 24850, reading 5249, 75240, with Costa, DUT performance, check landing runway 34L.
0: 1.508, Tokyo approach, expect Iceland way 34L approach.
4: Expect runway 34L, 1.508, thank you.

0: Tokyo Post AL Tower 701, direct grid descending flight number 150, crossing grid at flight number 150, information November.
1: AL Tower 701, Tokyo approach, runway 34 right, information Oscar, Narita QNH 29987.
0: Information Oscar, runway 34 right, and QNH 29987, and descent runway 34 left due to performance.
1: AL Tower 701, standby.
0: Standby, AL Tower 701.
1: AIP 351, required to peak, descend or maintain 9000. AIP 352, required direct peaks and descend or maintain 9000.
2: AIP 352, direct peaks, descend 9000.
1: AL Tower 701, expect ice runway 34, left approach, cleared VS1, Putango arrival, maintain flyable 150.
0: Roger, expecting out runway 34 left approach, clear via swamp, Tango arrival, and maintain flight level 150, AL Tower 701.
1: AIP 352, contact radar 120-2.
2: AIP 352, 120-2.
1: Orange Air 612, flying heading 030, vector 2 Temis, descend or maintain 5000.
3: Heading 030, 5000,
1: Orange Air 612, contact radar 120-2.
3: 120-2,
1: 8. Air Hangok 322, cancel star restriction, descend or maintain 6000.
3: Cancel speed
1: restriction,
3: descend maintain 6000,
1: Aeronautic 322. Aeronautic 322, star restriction cancel.
3: Cancel star restriction, Aeronautic 322.

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0: Yeah, Solo 701, continue present heading back start to Gina. Descend and maintain 9000.
1: Continue present heading, descend and maintain 9000, and also 701.
2: To approach engine 137 and descending to fire level 240, passing fire level 290.
0: Yeah, Junior 1379, Tokyo approach, information Oscar, Narita QNH 29987, expect ISOZURU, runway 34 right approach.
2: Expect ISOZURU approach, runway 34 right, Zulu, information Oscar, QH 29987, Junior 1379.
0: Only point 50A, contact radar 120 decimal 2.
3: Contact radar 120 decimal 2, only point 50A.
0: Air Junior 1379, required direct routers, then routers Tango arrival, maintain flyability 240.
2: Direct routers Tango arrival, maintain flyability 240, Air Junior 1379.
0: Air Junior 1379, I passing flyability 280.
2: Just passing flyability 280, Air Junior 1379.
0: 大家好。

0: Yeah, Solo 701, left heading 1820.
1: Right turn heading 180, yeah, Solo 701. Right, control, approach ASR 701, confirm, heading 180, we are, our heading now is 184, ASR 701.
0: ASR 701, affirm, heading 180, 6000, descend and maintain 6000.
1: Rather, heading 180, descend and maintain 6000, ASR 701.
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2: Tokyo Crest 25054, descending level 240 to reach by Mama speed 300 knots.
0: Area 5054, Tokyo Approach, report altitude.
2: And passing level 268 this time, 25054.
0: Area 5054, Roger, runway 34 right, expect ILS Zulu, runway 34 right approach, cleared via Lutas, Tango arrival.
2: And for 34, runway 34 right, Ida Zulu 34 right approach, Ruta Samba right, multiple 5054.
0: Rubia 5054, affirm maintain flight level 240, Narita QNH 2987, information Papa.
2: And descend 240, QNH 2987, with information Papa, 5054.
0: EVA 184, release fly heading 030, vector 2 semis, release to 250 knots.
1: Heading 030, reduce speed 250 knots, EVA 184.
3: Tokyo approach, konnichiwa, Dynasty 102, passing Bravo 270, continue Bravo 240, we have information, Papa.
0: Dynasty 102, Tokyo approach, konnichiwa, runway 34, right.

0: Chinatown 727, fly heading 020, vector to Temi.
1: Lambda heading 020, Chinatown 727.
2: Tokyo Pro China Southern 627, descend to flight level 150, information pop up.
0: China Southern 627, Tokyo approach, report altitude.
2: Passing flight level 160, China Southern 627.
0: China Southern 627 Raja, runway 34 right, clear to be a swan, tango arrival, descend to reach flight level 150 by grid.
2: Descend to flight level 150 by grid, China Southern 627, request runway 34 left, due performance.
0: China Southern 627 Raja, runway 34 left, expect ILS runway 34 left approach, clear to be a swan, tango arrival.
2: Swamp Tango arrival, runway 34 left, LS approach, China Southern 627, thank you.
3: Tokyo approach, China Southern 627, leaving heading 250, descending 240, descending. Papa.
0: Orange China 602, Tokyo approach, runway 34 right, cleared via Ruta Tango arrival, maintain flight level 240.
3: China 34 right, Ruta Tango arrival, flight level 240, Orange China 602.
0: China Eastern 727, turn left heading 360. Contact Tokyo radar 120.2.
1: Left heading 360, contact radar 120.12,
0: Chinatown 727. Paratia 501, fly heading 200, vector to Temi.
4: Fly heading 200, Paratia 501.
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5: Descendant 6000, J-Spring 8058.
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2: Information Papa, QNH 2987, maintain flight level 150, China Southern 627.
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3: Direct Venus, flight level 150, China 602.

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0: China Southern 627, confirm direct Vixen, Victor, India, X-ray, Echo, November.
1: Affirm, we direct to Victor, India, X-ray, Echo, November, now China Southern 627.
0: China Southern 627, this number maintain 11000.
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0: Parataya 501, contact Tokyo radar 120.2.
2: Tokyo radar 120.2, Parataya 501.
0: J Spring 858, fly heading 190, vector to Temis.
3: Fly heading 190, J Spring 858.
4: Approach schedule 1175, flight level 150, is ready to stop.
0: Schedule 1175, Tokyo approach, runway 34 right.Clear the BS1, Tango Arriver, maintain flight level 150.
4: Only 34 right, clear the BS1, Tango Arriver, maintain flight level 150, Jeju Air 117.
0: J-Spring 858, contact Tokyo Radar 120.2.
3: Tokyo Radar 1202, J-Spring 858.
0: All stations to Tokyo approach, simultaneous parallel ILS approaches to runway 34, left and right in progress.

0: Robert Martin 280, leaving level 268 for final level 240.
1: Matka 280, Tokyo approach, runway 34 right. Expect ILS 2, runway 34 right approach. Cleared via Lutas, Tango arrival.
0: Zulu, runway 34 right approach, and Lutas Tango arrival, Martin 280.
1: Matka 280, maintain flight level 240, Narita KNX 2987, information Papa.
0: Copy, Papa 2987, maintain level 240, Martin 280.
1: Seja 1175, descender maintain 1100.
0: The maintain 1100, 1175.
1: China Southern 627, fly heading 180, vector 2, Gina, descender maintain 9000.
2: Fly heading 180, descend to 9000, China Southern 627.

0: Tokyo Approach, Morning Crane, 703 Heavy, Direct Grip, maintaining flight level 150, it's Mr. Papa.
1: Korean Air 703, Tokyo Approach, runway 34 right, clear to be a swamp, Tango Arrival, maintain flight level 150.
0: Runway 34 right, cleared by the swamp, Tango Arrival, and maintain flight level 150, Korean Air 703.
1: Tejia 1175, turn lightning 200.
2: Right, turn 200, Tejia 1175.
1: Orange Liner 500, descend via start 11,000.
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2: Tokyo approach, beach 546, repeat 256, descending 240Y, Mama, we have Quebec.
0: Air beach 546, Tokyo approach, runway 34 right, clear to be a route as 35 arrival, maintain flight level 240.
2: Runway 34 right, clear to be a route as 35 arrival, maintain flight level 240, beach 546.
0: Orange liner 104, contact Tokyo radar 120.2.
3: 120.2, orange liner 104.
0: T-Way 251, descender maintain 9000, cancel Dream all restrictions.
4: Descender maintain 9000, cancel Dream all restrictions, T-Way 251.

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2: Tokyo Approach, if you are 103, testing flight bearer 170, descending flight bearer 150 by Goody, side Goody, with 7.
0: CGR 1103, Tokyo Approach, runway 34 right, expect air speed, runway 34 right approach, cleared via Ruta, cleared via Swan, Tango arrival.
2: Expect air speed, runway 34 right approach, and cleared via Swan, Tango arrival, CGR 103.
0: CGR 1103, descend to reach flight level 150 by Greek, Narita Kennedy 2986, information Quebec.
2: Descend to reach flight level 150 by Greek, Kennedy 2986, we have Quebec, CGR 100.
0: T-way 251, turn right heading 210, reduce speed to 210 knots.
3: Right heading 210, reduce speed to 210 knots, T-way 251.
0: T-way 251, contact Tokyo radar 120.2.
3: Tokyo radar 120.2, T-way 251, good day.
0: Thank you.

0: Hotel Tower Charleston is Falcon 800, passing flight level 298, continue descent flight level 240 by Mama with Quebec.
1: Skywalker 800, Tokyo Approach, runway 34 right, clear to be a route as single arrival, maintain flight level 240.
0: Runway 34 right, and clear for route as single arrival, maintain flight level 240, Falcon 800.

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0: Airbit 546, contact Tokyo radar 120.2.
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0: Tokyo approach Tokyo 153 directly to 20 Travel 105 Zurich, taxiing 153 with Quebec.
1: Tokyo 153 Tokyo approach runway 34 right, clear the gas 1 tango arrival, maintain flight level 150.
0: Runway 34 right, clear the gas 1 tango, maintain flight level 150, Tokyo 153.
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1: 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Asia 1153, descend and maintain 11000.
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1: 113, by the heading 200. Right hand heading 200, Jujur 113.
0: Jujur 1153, by heading 190, vector 2, semi, descender maintain 9000.
2: Heading 190, descender maintain 9000, vector 2, semi, Jujur 153.
0: Starwalker 200, declare direct to Temis, descender maintain 9000.
2: Direct to Temis, descender 9000, OK, 200.
0: Jujur 1103, maintain 250 knots.
1: Maintain 250 knots, Jujur 1103.

0: approach the runway 55, please fly with 221 and 150, departing from Quebec.
1: The runway 55 does the approach, expect that is Zulu, runway 34 right approach. Clear to be a spoke, Tango arrival, maintain flight level 150.
0: Clear to be a spoke, Tango arrival, maintain flight level 150, expect that is Zulu, 34 right approach, the runway 55.
2: Procedure 103, confirm region domestic.
1: Procedure 1103, maintain 180 knots or greater until 8 DME.
2: Maintain 180 or greater until 8 DME, procedure 103.
1: Starbuck 800, listener maintain 5000.
3: 75,000, Starbuck 800.
1: Japan 55, reduce speed to 270 knots or less.
0: 270 knots or less, Japan 55.

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1: Normal speed,
0: 313,
1: turn right heading 200.
0: Lights heading 200,

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1: China Eastern 523, 250 knots, all in.
0: 250 knots, all left, China Eastern 523.

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2: From your approach, channel we are 100, descend, maintain, manual 240, we have the back.
0: Venice 100, Tokyo approach, expect a rest, Zulu, runway 34, right approach, clear via Ruta, Tango arrival. Dynasty 100, expect RS, verify expect RS Zulu, runway 34, right approach, Narita Kirin 29987.
2: 29987,
0: and IS Zulu, 34, right approach, 18. EVA 198, descend reach flight level 150 by Ruta.
3: Descend reach flight level 150 by Ruta, EVA 198.

0: 7853523, contact the radar 120.2.
1: 1202, good day, 7853.
2: Approach
0: Orange
2: Line
0: 126, okay, approach runway 34 right, clear the VS 123 arrival, maintain flight level 150.
2: Runway 34 right, clear the VS 123 arrival, maintain flight 150, Orange 126.
0: CP1 Tokyo Approach for your performance. Expect IDS runway 34 left approach. Clear via Rivera Echo Arrival. All stations Tokyo Approach. Simultaneous parallel Elsa approach is runway 34 left and right in progress. Dynasty 100, this is the maintain flight level 150. EBAN 108, declare direct Venus, descend to reach 9000 by Venus.
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1: Direct to Venus and cross Venus at above 9000, EBAN 108.
0: EBAN 108, negative, cross Venus up to 9000, cross Venus 9000.
1: Cross Vena at 9000, EVA 198, descend to 9000.
0: Orange Line 126, descend and maintain 11000.
2: 11000, Orange Line 126.
0: CP1, descend and maintain 6000.

0: Something really can happen. 8101, you can do flight level 240, Info Engineering Romeo, respect runway 24.
1: Genesis 8101, Tokyo approach. Expect the IRS runway 34, left approach. Clear via Rutas, Echo arrival.
0: Clear via Rutas, Echo arrival, runway 34, Lima, 8101, thank you.
1: Eva 198, this is runway 6000, cross Venus at the below 90,000.
2: Descend to 6000, cross Venus at the below 90,000, Eva 198.

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2: Radar 1202, Phineas 73, matane.
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0: Tenasazite 101, descent to reach flight level 150 by Ruta.
1: Picard for level 150 by Ruta, Cessna 8101.
4: Approach, good morning, Cessna 808, with you flight level 150, waypoint bullet.
0: Qatariya to direct your cap launch, expect RS Zulu runway 34 right approach, clear via Swamp to Tango arrival.
4: Cleared via the Swamp Tango arrival, ILS Zulu 34 right.
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4: And approach Qatari 808
0: Qatari 808, go ahead
4: We are unable on F1 due to GPS, but we can check our point to point
0: Qatari 808, take it
4: We are unable on F1 due to GPS boosting, but we are able to track navigate point to point. That helps.
0: Qatari 808, this time fly heading 200 vector 2 Temis. Expect the radar vector 2 Temis.
4: Copy radar vector 2 Temis and heading 200 Qatari 808.
0: Qatari 808, left heading 170.
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1: Descend 5000 feet via ISO 8000 feet, Panasonic 8101.
0: Panasonic 8101, cross across at the below. 8000.
1: Cross across above 8000, Panasonic 8101.
0: Panasonic 8101, now descend the maintain 5000 cross across at the below 8000.
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0: 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This is Zulu runway 34 right approach.
1: Yes, ma'am, we can do the ILS 34 right.

0: All the stations are capital simultaneous parallel reception system with 34 left and right in progress. Dynasty 100, contact radar 120 with small 2.
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0: Okay, approach Orange Island 40, reading 278-4240. Information Romeo.
1: Orange Island 640, Tokyo approach. Expect Iris Zulu, runway 34 right approach. Cleared by your route as Tango arrival.
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1: 67, Cancer Venus restrictions, Polygena 640.

0: Tokyo Approach LPG-572, leaving flight to the 1902, descending flight of 150 by group with Sierra.
1: LPG 572, Tokyo Approach, expect Iris Zulu, runway 34 right approach, cleared by S1, Tango arrival.
0: Expect runway Iris Zulu, runway 34 right approach, cleared by S1, Tango arrival, LPG 572.

0: LP572, be clear to direct Vixen, maintain fireable 150.
1: Be clear to direct Vixen, maintain fireable 150, LP572.
0: Voyager 640, contact Tokyo Weather, 120.2.
2: 120, Voyager 640.

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2: Approach 1000,

0: United 7 Tokyo approach. Expect Iris Zulu, runway 34 right approach. Cleared by Spock, Tango arrival.
1: Okay, we're doing the Spock Tango 34 right Zulu.

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1: direct runway 34 left approach. Clear via 21 Echo arrival.
0: From Echo arrival, I have 34 left. We have 8 kilometers.

0: 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Dan, right heading 180, send and maintain 6000.
1: Right heading 180, descend 6000, approach 572.

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1: Tokyo Weather 1200 Tokyo Weather 1200 Tokyo Weather 1200 Tokyo Weather 1200 Tokyo Weather 1200 Tokyo Weather 1200 Tokyo Weather 1200 Tokyo Weather 1200 Tokyo Weather 1200 Tokyo Weather 1200 Tokyo Weather 1200 Tokyo Weather 1200 Tokyo Weather 1200 Tokyo Weather 1200 Tokyo Weather 1200 Tokyo Weather 1200 Tokyo Weather 1200 Tokyo Weather 1200 Tokyo Weather 1200 Tokyo Weather 1200 Tokyo Weather 1200 Tokyo Weather 1200 Tokyo Weather 1200 Tokyo Weather 1200 Tokyo Weather 1200 Tokyo Weather 1200 Tokyo Weather 1200 Tokyo Weather 1200 Tokyo Weather 1200 Tokyo Weather 1200 Tokyo Weather 1200 Tokyo 下面 Air Edge 15 Alex Safety Reason Landing Runway 34 White
0: 下面34 Right

0: Tokyo Approach MAR 815, performance ready to fly runway 349.
1: MAR 815, performance for bid, expect direct runway 34 left approach.
0: Runway 34 left approach MAR 815.
2: Tokyo Approach MAR 819, descending final level 240.
1: MAR 819, Tokyo Approach, report passing altitude.
2: Descent passing flight level 262 for flight level 240, Xiamen Arizona.
1: Xiamen Air 09, Roger, expect Iris Zulu, runway 34 right approach, cleared by Rutas Tango arrival.
2: Rutas Tango arrival, Iris Zulu, runway 34 right, Xiamen Arizona.
1: Xiamen Air 815, be cleared direct Venus, send and maintain,
0: terrible
1: 150. Xiamen Air
0: 150, proceed to Venus, Xiamen A15. Tokyo Approach MAR 815, confirm altitude.
1: Xiamen Air 815, send and maintain, level 150.
0: Descent maintain 1, level 150, Xiamen A15.
1: Eduardo 800, contact Tokyo weather, 120.2.
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0: good afternoon, Philippine 434, descending to level 240, to reach Mama's level 240.
1: PDP 434, Tokyo approach, report passing altitude.
0: Passing 20,100 now, and we have information here.
1: PDP 434, Roger, expect that is Zulu, runway 34 right approach, cleared by a Rutas, Tango arrival.
0: Expect ILS approach, runway 34 right, Zulu, cleared by a Rutas, Tango arrival, Philippine 434.
1: German Air 809, be cleared direct Venus, sender maintain, variable 150.
2: Return direct to Venus, December 10th, variable 150, 7809.

0: Philippine 434, Vityard Direct Venus, maintain stair level 240.
1: Clear direct Venus and maintain level 240, Philippine 434.
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0: Japan Air 815, 東京 Weather 120 Decimal 2。
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2: Tokyo, United 79er with you, level 207, descending 150 by left side.
0: United 79er, Tokyo approach. Expect Iris Zulu, runway 34 white approach. Cleared by a Supok, Tango arrival.
2: Okay, cleared by a Supok, Tango arrival. ILS Zulu, 34 right.
0: Supok, Tango

0: Okay, approach. Good afternoon, Southwest 901. Descending 240 to be level by Mamas and request runway 34 left, please. Please performance.
1: Request 901, Tokyo approach, performance copied. Expect IRES runway 34 left approach. Cleared by Rudas Tango arrival.
0: Rudas Tango arrival, Southwest 901, IRES approach runway 34.
1: United 7 Nader, fly heading 260, vector to Temis, send and maintain 9000.
2: Heading 260 down to 9000, United 7 Nader.
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2: Heading 040, Philippine 434.

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1: Okay, radar 120, decimal 2, Philippine 434.
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0: Tokyo United 79. Do you need the speed reduction now?
1: United 79, below 10,000, maintain 250 knots or less.
0: Okay, 10,000, 250 knots or less. Thank you.
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1: Japan Cargo 548, Tokyo approach, expect the residual number 34, right approach, Narita QNH 2987, clear the route as Tango arrival.
2: Tango arrival QNH 2987, and we will test number 34, left use performance region, Japan Cargo 548.
1: German Cargo 548 Roger, expect ILS runway 34 left approach, clear via route as Tango arrival, maintain arrival 240.
2: Maintain arrival 240, clear via route as Tango arrival, and expect ILS runway 34 left, German Cargo 548, arrivato.
1: United 79, this is now maintain 5,000.
0: Descend and maintain 5,000, United 79.
1: German Cargo 548, be clear, the rest of Venus is in the maintain, Tarbo 150.
2: German Cargo 548, direct to Venus and descend flight level 150.
1: Silk West 901, descend to reach 11,000 by Venus, cancel speed restriction.
3: No speed restriction, descend 11,000 by Venus, West 901.
1: United 79, contact Tokyo radar 120.2.
0: 120.2, United 79, okay.
1: Hey.
4: Tokyo approach, good afternoon, I channel 929 Highway, information Sierra, descending flight level 240 by Mama.
1: Air channel 929, Tokyo approach, report altitude.
4: Passing 263, and for Flight level 240 by Mama,
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4: Information Tango, QNH 2987, and expect ILS solo approach, please fall right, Air Channel
1: 929, Heavy. Air Channel 929, clear via route as Tango, arrival, maintain Tarbo 240.
4: Please
1: via Utah Tango arrival, maintain flight level 240, antenna 929. Silk West 901, fly heading 020, vector to Dina, descend maintain 8,000.
3: Descend maintain 8,000, heading 020, West 901.
1: United 143, Tokyo approach, runway 34 right, expect residual runway 34 right approach, clear via Supok Tango arrival.

0: Silk West 901, Honda Tokyo Radar 120, Decimal 2.
1: 120, Decimal 2, Silk West 901, take flight.
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0: United 143 Descent Reach 9000 by Sofia. Cancel speed restriction. 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
1: German cargo 548, left heading 030, vectors descend 5,000 feet, and could you confirm the QNH?
0: German cargo 548, Narita QNH 2987.
1: Descending 5,000, 2987, German cargo 548.
0: Yeah, China 9929, we clear the rest of Venus, descend and maintain, Taribo 150.
2: We clear director Venus, descend and maintain flight level 150, Titan 9929 heavy.
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3: Tokyo approach 24, 820, negative 255, 640, Nippon Tango.
0: All Nippon 820, Tokyo approach, number 34 right, clear via routers Tango, Alibaba.Maintain Taribo 240.
3: Now we see right of PID, Ruta, Tango, Arrival, Maintain Taribo 240, Monitron 820.
0: German cargo 548, video speed to 250 knots.
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0: Yama Cargo 548, contact Tokyo Radar 120, decimal 2.
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2: Flying heading 030, vector to Temis, and descend and maintain 5000 feet, air channel 9929 heavy.
3: Tokyo approach range runner 128, good afternoon. Leading flight bill 217, descend 150, information Hanko.
0: Orange runner 128, Tokyo approach, good afternoon. Runway 34, right, clear via swamp, Tango, arrival, is into reach, Naribo 150, by Goody.
3: Clear via swamp, Tango, arrival, 34, right. Bridge flight bill 150, Orange runner 128.
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0: 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United 143, descend 19, 6000.

0: Good afternoon, Cafe 526. Descending flight level 240, what information take them?
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0: Passing flight level 266, Cafe 526.
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0: Clear for the ILS 34, right, expecting a 34, right, ILS Zulu in Narita, and Ruta, Tango, arrival, and descent level 240 by Mamas, Cafe 526.

0: Scenario 143, fly heading 240, vector 2, 10 minutes, descend and maintain, 5000.
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1: 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Report passing altitude.
0: Sorry, Cessna Papa 15 3 2 1 5 0.
1: November 7 7 9 on Lima Golf. Roger. Expected Zulu runway 34 right approach. Clear via Sukhok Tango arrival.
0: Sukhok Tango arrival runway 34 right. November coming in.
1: November 7 7 9 golf descender maintain 1 1 1 Narita QNH 2 9 8 7.
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1: United 143 contact Tokyo radar 120.2. Cathay 526 we clear the rest of Venus descender maintain turbo 150 cancel Venus all restrictions.
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0: Onipon 820, contact, Onipon 820, device is not maintained. 6000, contact Tokyo Radar 120.2.
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0: United 32 is in the via start to 9000.
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0: Orange Liner 128 is in the via start to 10000.
2: Descend via start to 10000. Orange Liner 128.
3: Tokyo Approach APC 574, leaving your flight level 174, send to flight level 150, information tango.
0: APC 574, Tokyo Approach, number 34, right, clear via swamp, tango, arriba, descend to beach, level 150, by grip.
3: Now, 34, right, clear via swamp, tango, arriba, descend to beach, flight level 150, by grip, APC 574.
0: Cathay 526, right heading 030, vector to 7th, descend and maintain 5000.
4: Turn left heading 030, descend altitude 5000 feet, Cathay 526.

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0: Cathay 526, contact Tokyo radar 120.2.
1: 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Good.
0: Thank you. AIP 574, descend via star 210,000.
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0: Stefania, 254, Direct Director Venus, Descender Maintain, Taribo 150.
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0: United 32, fly heading 220, vector to Timmins, maintain 220 knots.
2: Heading 220 and speed 220 for Timmins, United 32.
0: Air Japan 802, Tokyo approach, expected Zulu, runway 34, right approach.

0: H2987, information uniform. Yeah, Japan, H02, clear via Rutas, Tango, arrival. After passing Mama,
1: you can now maintain Tango 150. Settle this for 150, information Tango, and retreat runway 34 left, digital 1.
2: Clear via Fox, Echo Arrival, descent via 6000, 34 left, only 411, thank you.
0: 9332, turn right heading 2990.
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0: Stepanya 754, contact Tokyo radar 120, small two.
1: 120, Japan 754.
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0: Tokyo approach on Nippon 11, just confirm descent via star, descent 6000.
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0: Descent via star 6000 on Nippon 11.

0: 23, clear the line next to Zena, so 10 miles behind Zena, 4000, clear the final runway 3 for left runway.
1: 3 for left runway, 3 for left runway, 3 for left runway, 3 for left runway, 3 for left runway, 3 for left runway, 3 for left runway, 3 for left runway, 3 for left runway, 3 for left runway, 3 for left runway, 3 for left runway, 3 for left runway, 3 for left runway, 3 for left runway, 3 for left runway, 3 for left runway, 3 for left runway, 3 for left runway, 3 for left runway, 3 for left 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for left runway, 3 for left runway, 3 for left runway, 3 for left runway, 3 for left runway, 3 for left runway, 3 for left runway, 3 for left runway, 3 for left runway, 3 for left runway, 3 for left runway, 3 for left runway, 3 for left runway, 3 for left runway, 3 for left runway, 3 for left runway, 3

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0: 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Repeat.
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1: 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Air Japan A02 heading 020 6000.
2: Nippon 11 reduce to 220. 20
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0: Yes, Japan 802, turn destiny 350, maintain 220 knots.
1: Destiny 350, ASD 220,
2: Japan 802. United 23, Konnichiwa, we're descending 280-240, Mama, this
0: is. United 33, Tokyo approach, Konnichiwa, expect a restudio, runway 34, right approach, clear via Reuters, Tango, Arepa, descend to reach, Narebo 240, by Mama.
2: With the Rootes Tango arrival, ILS Zulu 34 right, descend to reach level 240 by Mama, United 33.
0: Yes, Japan 802, contact Tokyo radar 120.2.
1: 120.2.
0: Orange Liner 7300, fly heading 200, vector to Temis, descend and maintain 7000.
3: 200, 7000, Orange Liner 7300.
4: Approach Gede Air Canada 3, flight level 200, descending 150.
5: Yeah, Canada 3, Tokyo approach, good afternoon, okay. Nippon 11, tower heading 250.
6: Flight 250, Nippon 11.
5: Yeah, Canada 3, check information picked up, Santa Cana 2987, expect to execute runway 34 right approach.
4: Okay, we pick up Victor and let's check that. Let's do 34 right here, Canada 3.
5: Yeah, Canada 3, clear the Supox Tango arrival, descend via star 900.
4: Clear the Supox Tango, descend
0: Mongolia 901,
4: star
5: 900. Korean Air
0: 851,
3: before taxi. Say again, Korean Air 851,
5: before taxi. Korean Air 851,
3: I pass thing 130,000. Korean Air 851, maintain 230 knots. 230 knots, 901.
0: Iron Mongolia 901, near this
5: 2201, Lizuma 3700,
6: maintain 4000 until Gina, clear the first runway 34 left approach.
5: Yes, Gina, maintain 4000 until Gina,
0: clear the 34 left approach. Iron Mongolia 901, contact Tokyo radar 120.2.
3: Roger
5: 120,
4: affirmative air Canada 6.
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0: Bohemia 608 Tokyo approach, expectare Zulu runway 34 right approach, Narita QNH 2987 information Victor. Mafia
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0: On Nippon 834, descend to reach 11,000 by Venus, cancel speed restriction.
3: 11,000 by Venus, cancel speed restriction, all upon 834.
0: Bohemia 608, clear via
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0: by Mama.
4: Approach 24 for
1: Air Canada. Kansas Bridge, Kansas 240 by Mama 2, Kansas 08.
4: Tokyo Approach to the Air Canada 3, descending via the star down at 9,000.
0: Air Canada 9, Tokyo Radar, Air Canada 3, Tokyo Approach, set up

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0: United 3-3, contact Tokyo Beta 120, decimal 2.
1: 120, decimal 2, United 3-3, good day.
0: Hey.
4: And confirm the altitude 6,000 for Air Canada 3.

0: Yeah, Canada 3, maintain 9,000.
1: Okay, maintain 9,000, Air Canada 3.
0: Yeah, please.
2: 528, request for descent.
0: Yeah, please. 528, we cleared the rest of Venus, is in maintain Taribo 150.
2: Direct to Venus, we still maintain flight for 150, yeah, please, 528.

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0: Tokyo Proxy, Frenier 2125, Lalit 240, Big Tom.
1: Korean 2125 Tokyo approach. Expect us to Zulu runway 34 light approach. Clear the via Luta, stand by bow.
0: Respect RS Zulu runway 34 light approach. Clear the Luta, stand by arrival. Frenier 2125, descend further descent to ground.
1: Korean 2125, Roger, descend on the maintain flight level 150.
0: Leaving 240, descend maintain flight level 150, Frenier 2125.
1: Bohemia 608, clear the direct to Temis.
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1: 6000, descend 3961. But the approach at 504, good afternoon, follow up to 57, descending 340 by Mama, information wake up.
0: APG 504, Tokyo Approach, good afternoon. Expect by Suzuru, runway 34, right approach. Cleared by your Lutas, Tango, arrival.
1: Analyst Suzuru, 34, right, Lutas, Tango, at this 504.
0: APG 504, Declared Direct or Venus, descend on the main 10 flight level 160.
1: Direct Venus, descend for 160, at this 504.
2: Korean
3: 0155, descend on the main 10, 6000.

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3: 146. GP 46, Tokyo Approach, Expectation, Grip, Number 34, Light Approach, GSB, Aspam, Sangarai, Descent Lilith, Light 150 by Grip.
2: Descent Lilith 150 by Grip, Expect 0134 Light Approach, Clear the Aspam, Sangarai.
0: Nippon 494, Be clear the Direct, Temis.
1: Delta Temis, Nippon 494.

0: descending across Palma, flight level 240-300.
1: United 19 sector key approach. Narita KNH-29-807. Information whiskey. Expect ICE Zulu runway 34 right approach.
0: ILS Zulu 34 right, and we've got Whiskey 29087, United 1906.
1: United 1906, Liquidiado Directo, Tyler, descend on the maintain flight level 150.
0: Alright, Tyler, down flight level 150, United 1906.
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1: CP 46, Tokyo Approach, Rajak.
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0: Okay, approach on engine of high 06, steaming from 247, descending from 340, with 15.
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0: Delta Patrol, it's Air Canada 5, heavy descending through 134 for 150.
1: Air Canada 5, Tokyo approach, expect to INH down in 4, left approach, CSTS, Cook, A4, I'm sorry,
2: Delta Patrol,
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1: Only point 36 and Jared, this is another maintainable 154. Only point 4, contact Carissa 118, 4, 4, 4, 4, 4, 4, 4, 4, 4, 4, 4, 4, 4, 4, 4, 4, 4, 4, 4, 4, 4, 4, 4, 4, 4, 4, 4, 4, 4, 4, 4, 4, 4, 4, 4, 4, 4, 4, 4, 4, 4, 4, 4, 4, 4, 4, 4, 4, 4, 4, 4, 4, 4, 4, 4, 4, 4, 4, 4, 4, 4, 4, 4, 4, 4, 4, 4, 4, 4, 4, 4, 4, 4, 4, 4, 4, 4, 4, 4, 4, 4, 4, 4, 4, 4, 4, 4, 4, 4, 4, 4, 4, 4, 4, 4, 4, 4, 4, 4, 4, 4, 4, 4, 4, 4, 4, 4, 4, 4, 4, 4, 4, 4, 4,

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2: 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Orange runner 506 for spacing, flight heading 040, back to Kenneth. You can only maintain
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2: Iski. LB356, Tokyo Approach, runway 34 right, clear via route as Tango arrival.
1: Hi, 34 right, clear via Tango, I'm
2: Just ring 452, recreate Drift Jared, please not maintain 1-1-tod.
3: DX2, Jared, Ramazan, and DX3, 452.
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3: 125,
2: 506, contact Tokyo radar, 120, there's more 2.
4: Radar 1202, only channel 536.
5: Tokyo approach, good afternoon, contact sky 194, direct grid, descending for runway 150, wind with speed.
0: Start of sky 194, Tokyo approach, expect direct runway 34, left approach, good for you, stop, take 4, left off.
2: Only phone 836, writing 020, vector 2, Timmy, this is not maintaining 6,000.
3: This is 6,000, heading 020, only phone 836.
2: Greater Bay 320, Tokyo approach, expect Iris Zulu, runway 34, right approach, clear via route as Tango arrival.
3: Okay, clear Iris Zulu, runway 34, right, and via route as Tango arrival.
2: Greater Bay 320, additional maintain, travel 150.
3: 150.
2: Frequency
6: 1252, decimal 2. Audience 836, contact the radar 120, decimal 2. West Bow at flight level 150, information whiskey. Audience
2: 2178,
6: decimal 1000. Alright, expect 34 left, Tupac Echo for Connie 206.
7: Quantum Sky 1904, descending to 1000. Descending to 1000, Quantum Sky 1904. Quantum Sky 1924, we are descending to 240,
2: approaching direct Mach Ma, number 3. Vegeta 934, Tokyo approach, expect Iris Zulu, runway 34, right approach. Create via route
8: Tokyo approach, Japan Air
7: 8680,
2: descending to 1562, descending to 1562,
3: descending to 1562, descending to 1562, descending to 1562,
2: descending to 1562, descending to 1562, descending to 1562, descending to 1562, descending to 1562, descending to 1562, descending to 1562, descending to 1562, descending to 1562, descending to 1562, descending to 1562, descending to 1562, descending to 1562, descending to 1562, descending to 1562, descending to 1562, descending to 1562, descending to 1562, descending to 1562, descending to 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
2: Contact radar 120.2, clear now 7-1-1.
1: The runway 34 left approach and clear via Rutas Echo arrival.
3: Approach your cannon niner 18-2, descending 15-0.
1: Zulu runway 34, right approach, get to your route as same boat rifle.
3: Okay, this may be on 34 left, contact Tokyo
1: radar 120, that's more 2.
4: Follow Tokyo radar 120, and point
0: 2178. Japan
5: 8680,
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1: 8680. Japan 8680, descend and maintain
5: 150.
1: All stations Tokyo approach, Narita Nikkei 2988. 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
1: Tokyo approach, Japan 3084, Tokyo approach, expectaris Zulu runway 34, right approach, grid via route as Tango arrival, maintain travel 230. Japan 3084, and the information X-ray is current
5: 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Fly heading 180, descend maintain 9000, contact sky 1904.

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3: 2306,
5: speed of 2-3-0. 2-3-0, not 22-0-6. Tokyo Approach, Nippon 2054, with the favor of 1-5-0 information, X-ray.
3: Nippon 2054, Tokyo Approach, expect a rest on the 3-4 left approach, followed by a swap, echo arrival.
5: So now 3-4 left, there is swap, echo arrival, Nippon 2054.
3: Nippon 2054, this is the maintain, 1-1-0-0.
5: Descend via star to 1-1000, Japan Air
0: 3084, descend via star to 1-5-0.
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4: Speed 250 on Starboard Kai 02. Thank you, Roger. Cathay 504, descending climb up to 240,
3: 350. Konnichiwa, Cathay 504, Tokyo approach, runway 34 right, clear via route as Tango arrival, and cross Mamasa travel 240.
4: Mamasa 240, route as Tango, Cathay 504.
3: Cathay 504, and runway 34 right.
4: 34 right, runway 504.
0: Konnichiwa,
3: 2806,
0: descend to
3: reach
2: 8000 by Aquos. 280 on the heading, vectors to Alva and maintain 6,000 for Connie, 206.
1: Tokyo Approach 125-2, Quantum Sky 194.
2: Canada 9, speed 230. Speed 230 again, Liner.
3: Only 4254, descend maintain 9000. Descend maintain 9000, upon
5: fireball. Bridget
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0: 260 on the heading County 206. By heading 230, County 206.
1: Heading
0: 270, Cannon Niner. All right, descend and maintain 4000, direct Elgar, County 206.
1: LP626, contact Tokyo approach,
0: 127. Descend to reach 4000 by Elgar, County 206.
2: Tokyo approach, LP626, descending 8000.
1: LP626 on Seattle. Solo 502, contact Tokyo radar, 120.2. Good day.
3: 4206, contact Tokyo approach,
0: 25.2 for County 206, good day.
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4: 1-0-2, Orange China 334, Tokyo Approach, runway 34,
2: Tokyo Approach, runway
4: 7804, descend via the star.
2: So,
4: Zulu,
2: runway 34, right up to
4: the star.
1: Tokyo approach, 1252, on upon 754.
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0: On fire, United 6, Tokyo approach, expect RS number 34, let's approach, Japan Air 3, Echo arrival.
5: I have 134, approach, bomb, Echo arrival, 50, United 6.
0: Airbnb 66, you can reach me, 6,000.
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2: Holding point 12, Tokyo approach, runway 34 left, expectatus, runway 34 left approach, and clear via route as echo arrival. Chile 504, contact Tokyo radar, 120, left 02. 504, 120, left 02.
1: 02,
2: Chile 504. 1-4-8-4-8, Eastern Runway 10, travel 150. Only for 812, is runway 10, travel
1: 150. Clear via 1, echo radar.

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0: Lieutenant maintains 11,000, Crenair 551.
1: Tokyo approach, good afternoon, Sun 87521, descending from level 240, information accurate.
2: Good afternoon, China Eastern 521, Tokyo approach, runway 34 right, expected is Zulu runway 34 right approach, clear via route as Tango arrival.
1: Clear route as Tango arrival, expect ILS approach runway 34 right, China Eastern 521.
3: Tokyo approach, China 750, leading flight level 276, descending 240 with X-ray.
2: Japan Air 750, Tokyo approach, runway 34 right, clear via route as Tango arrival.
3: Runway 34 right, clear, road as Tango arrival, Japan Air 750.
2: Orange runner 334, contact Tokyo radar,
1: 96.
2: Restaurant Tire 676, Tokyo approach. Expect IDS runway 34
4: left approach. American 61, flight level
5: 1-9-0-5-5-5-5-5-5-5-5-5-5-5-5-5-5-5-5-5-5-5-5-5-5-5-5-5-5-5-5-5-5-5-5-5-5-5-5-5-5-5-5-5-5-5-5-5-5-5-5-5-5-5-5-5-5-5-5-5-5-5-5-5-5-5-5-5-5-5-5-5-5-5-5-5-5-5-5-5-5-5-5-5-5-5-5-5-5-5-5-5-5-5-5-5-5-5-5-5-5-5-5-5-5-5-5-5-5-5-5-5-5-5-5-5-5-5-5-5-5-5-5-5-5-5-5-5-5-5-5-5-5-5-5-5-5-5-5-5-5-5-5-5-5-5-5-5-5-5-5-5-5-5-5-5-5-5-5-5-5-5-5-5-5-5-5-5-5-5-5-5-5-5-5-5-5-5-5-5-5-5-5-5-5-5-5-5-5-
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0: Japan Air 720, Tokyo approach, runway 34 right, clear via route as Tango arrival.
3: Runway 34 right, clear via route as Tango arrival, Japan Air 720. Tokyo approach Japan Air 3006, arrival 210,
0: Japan Air 3006, Tokyo approach, runway 34 right, clear via route as Tango arrival.
2: これで
4: 550. Expect Alice 0, runway 34 right, Tango arrival, Japan 408.

0: Tokyo approach, WestJet 80 with you, flight level 224, descending 150.
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0: 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2988 Western 80.
1: Hong Kong Shuttle 848, contact Tokyo radar 120.2.
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1: 1202. 1202. 1202. 1202. 1202. 1202. 1202. 1202. 1202. 1202. 1202. 1202. 1202. 1202. 1202. 1202. 1202. 1202. 1202. 1202. 1202. 1202. 1202. 1202. 1202. 1202. 1202. 1202. 1202. 1202. 1202. 1202. 1202. 1202. 1202. 1202. 1202. 1202. 1202. 1202. 1202. 1202. 1202. 1202. 1202. 1202. 1202. 1202. 1202. 1202. 1202. 1202. 1202. 1202. 1202. 1202. 1202. 1202. 1202. 1202. 1202. 1202. 1202. 1202. 1202. 1202. 1202. 1202. 1202. 1202. 1202. 1202. 1202. 1202. 1202. 1202. 1202. 1202. 1202. 1202. 1202. 1202. 1202. 1202. 1202. 1202. 1202. 1202. 1202. 1202. 1202. 1202. 1202. 1202. 1202.

only for advanced citizen, we say 6,000. So that's all, you know, a stuff now.

0: Look up to Japan 740, leading 3-5-4-2-4-0, we have extreme.
1: Japan 740, Tokyo approach, runway 34 right, clear the route as Tango arrival.
0: Japan 740, copy the 34 right, clear the way as Tango arrival.

0: Descend via star to 6000. 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

Japan 7 5 0 contact Tokyo radar 1 2 0 decimal 2. What's the 2 7 5 0 contact Tokyo radar 1 2 0 decimal 2. Japan 7 5 0 contact Tokyo radar 1 2 0 decimal 2.

0: Echo arrival 34 left. Alexa is going to have 34 left. Alexa push runway 34 left. We're now 634.
1: So here 634, descend to each 50150 by Ruta.
0: Second level, we have
2: 634.
0: Okay, 634, descend to 10500 by Ruta, start to 500.
2: Drop the Eldar and reach 4000 by Eldar.
0: 150 cross Ruta, level 150, we're now 634.

0: Also approach at Bunny after Ring Road, reading 5035 4 descent, 5340 registration.
1: Japanese 7th right, OK approach, runway 34 right, expect IRS Zulu, runway 34 right approach.
0: Expect IRS Zulu, 34 right approach, Japanese 7th right.
1: Japanese 740 reduce to 250 knots or less.
0: 250 knots or less,
2: Japanese 740.
1: Japanese 708, cleared by ya, Routers Tango arrival, disarmament 10-512-210.
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0: Orange Line 426, descend by your star 1000.
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0: Premier 735, contact Tokyo radar, 120, this one too.
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0: Please maintain 13, Bahenia 604.
1: Japania 708, contact Tokyo radar, 120, this one too.
2: 1202, Japania 708. Tokyo approach, Bahenia 17, leaving 241-10-150, information Yankee.
1: Japania 17 Tokyo Approach, runway 348 expect RS 0, runway 348 Approach, cleared by a Suffolk Tango Lever.
2: Runway 34 Light, expect RS 0, runway
0: 345,
3: dispatch Tokyo Approach, 1242,
1: all
3: points
1: 1242,
3: Japania 17, descend by a star,
2: 1945,
3: below
2: 5-0, 1945, decimal 2, all points 1-7-6, cross response at below,
0: corrected 1-5-0.
4: Only 26 is going to maintain 6,000, cross across at 0, 8,000.
0: 6,000 by Aqua, Guinea, 604. Guinea 223, after grip, descend maintain 1,000. After grip, descend maintain 1,000, Guinea 223.

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2: speed, runway 34 right,
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0: If you approach joining 415, leaving 1901, descending 150, we are young.
1: Joining 415, Tokyo approach, runway 34 right, expect to
2: iris 2, runway 34
3: right.
1: Maintain white 07 until the 10th. Joining 415, clear via 2 Fox Tango, arrival. Descend via star, 9 Tazan, cross respawn at the below 501-50.
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0: Unified 1633, direct to Zena. Maintain full ascent to Zena. Clear flight to Comet 34 left approach.
1: Can we clear direct Zena? Maintain 4000 to Zena. Clear out of 34 left approach. Comet 31. Thank you.
0: Bohemia 634, contact down, 118 to dispatch 2.
2: 118 to Bohemia 634, send out.

0: Monitoring one six traffic 11 o'clock to 3 miles north to westbound heading 7,200 descend 5,000 ever 320.
1: Holiday 1612 one six twelve.

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Sector 4.

0: 18.16, contact tower, 118.2.
1: Tower 118.2, on the money 164.
0: Bohemian 6L4, traffic to 11 o'clock to 5 miles, north west of landing in 7 Delta, descending 5 Delta, 7.7 Delta, descending 1 ground 3 for right.
2: Bohemian 6L4.

0: APC576 fly heading 190 vector to Temis. 免許証リポート please.
1: APC250 heading 190 APC576.
0: APC576 roger, reduce to 230 now.
1: APC230 heading 190 APC576.

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0: APJ576, downlight heading 240.
1: Heading 240, this 576. North Bravo, A293, just confirm runway 24 right, 2010, go Bravo A293.
0: Bravo A293, affirm runway 34 right and cleared by Lutas Tango River.
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0: All Nippon 5, fly heading 240 vector to Temis.
1: Heading 240, Nippon 5.
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0: Tokyo Control, that is phase 104. That's infallible 267, is infallible 2405 more miles.
1: Dynasty 104 Tokyo Approach, runway 34 right, expect RS Zulu, runway 34 right approach, cleared by your routers, Tango River.
0: So, as runway 34 right, as Zulu, and routers Tango arrival, that is 3104.
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0: Disarm maintain fallible 150, Dynasty 104.
1: ARPG 576, turn right heading 320, reduce to 270 no.
2: This 170 heading 320, repeat 5000.
0: Tokyo approach 10785, leading pressure 1902, descend 150, information alpha.
1: Japan S785, Tokyo approach, runway 34 right, expect RS Zulu, runway 34 right approach, cleared by Yalubra, Tango River.
0: Runway 34 right, cleared by Yalubra, Tango River, Japan S785.
1: AirPG 576, visual navigation direct to Temis, maintain 5000 until Temis, cleared for Zulu, runway 34 right approach, maintain 170 no.
2: Navigation direct

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0: On Nippon 5, turn right heading 280, reduce speed to 170 now.
1: Heading 280, reduce 180, confirm.
0: On Nippon 5, heading 280, speed 170 now.
1: 280, 170, on Nippon 5.
0: Japan Air 785, decay direct to Sofia, disarmament 6000, cancel restriction.
4: Direct to Sofia, decay to 6000, cancel restriction, Japan Air 785.
0: AirPH 576, maintain 170327 DME.
5: 170327, Mark, AirPH 576.
0: All Nippon 5 regional navigation direct to Temis, maintain 5092 Temis, Grand Forest Zulu, runway 34 right approach, maintain speed 170 knots to Allen.
1: Direct Temis, 5000 clear Temis, clear 034 right, 170 left, going for 5.
0: Bravo 82903, this is maintain 11000.
2: This is maintain 11000, Bravo 8293.
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1: Bravo 8293, Lisa maintain 5000, maintain 5000 until Temis, cleared for S0, runway 34 right approach.
2: Descent 5000, maintain 5000 until Temis, clear S0, 34 right approach, Bravo 8293.
1: Bravo 8293, maintain speed 250 knots until path advance.
2: Maintain 250 knots, Bravo 8293.
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0: Dynasty 104, we clear the direct to Temis. This is maintain 5000, maintain 5000 until Temis clear the flight school, runway 34 right approach.
2: Direct to Temis and descend 5000 until Temis, clear as Zulu, runway 34 right approach, Dynasty 104.

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1: Japan Air 736, Tokyo approach, your runway 34 right. We cleared direct to Taira, descent on 18, hotel 2200.
0: Japan Air 736, direct to Taira, 34 right, and Taira altitude.
1: Japan Air 736, descent on 18, hotel 2200.
0: Thank you, descent 200, Japan Air 736.
1: Dynasty 104, reduce speed to 200 knots.
2: Reduce speed 200 knots on this day, 104.

0: Japanese 736, this is our maintain Hotel
1: 1150. Maintain 150, Japanese 736.
0: Bravo 8293, maintain 170 knots or greater until Suran DME. Contact Narita Tower 118.35.
2: Maintain speed 170 knots until 7 DME, Tower 118.35, Bravo 8293.
0: Bravo 8293, 170 or greater until 7.
2: 170 knots or greater until 7, Bravo 8293.
0: Jetstream 214, this is maintain 11000.
1: 11000, Jetstream 214.

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1: Orange Line 800, Soak approach runway 34 right cleared via swamp Tango arrival descent to reach flight level 150 by grip
0: Runway 34 right cleared via swamp Tango arrival descent reach 150 by grip Orange Line 800
1: Dynasty 104, reduce speed to 170 knots, maintain until 10 DME. Contact Narita Tower, 118, decimal 35.
2: Majesty 170, Northern Q, 10 mile tower, 118, decimal 35, Dynasty 104.
1: Jetstream 214, fly heading 180, vector to 10 east, this is maintained 9,000.
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0: Japan Air 736, be cleared direct to Temis. Descend on maintain 5000, maintain 5000 until Temis. Cleared flight school, runway 34 right approach.
1: Direct to Temis 5000 until Temis. Clear for confirm Iris 0, runway 34 right approach.
0: Japan Air 736, affirm.
1: Roger, Japan Air 736, clear for Iris 0, 34 right approach.
0: Yes, string 214, turn right heading 1900, wheel speed 2230 knots.
2: 1900, 230 knots, yes, string 214.

Heading 180, descend 9000, Orange Line 800.

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1: Hero 10,000 250 north, Japan Yasun 360.
0: Onkoh Shuttle 7 slow, this one maintain 11,000.
2: This one 11,000, Onkoh Shuttle 7 slow.

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1: Descend 13000, Japan Air 8664.
2: Tokyo approach, 520, descend level 240 inbound Mamas, information gate.
0: JASA FI20, Tokyo approach, Narita QNH 29988, information alpha is current. Expect ILS Zulu, runway 34, right approach.
2: Expect ILS Zulu, 34 right, and information alpha, thank you.
0: JASA FI20, cleared via Rutas Tango arrival. This is our maintain hotel ball, 150.
2: Rutas Tango arrival, and send via star, level 150.
0: Japan Air 736, contact Tokyo radar, 120, decimal 2.
3: 120, decimal 2, 7, 336.
0: J-String 214, contact Tokyo radar, 120, decimal 2.
4: Radar 120 to J-String 214, good day.
0: Bye.香港シャトル S70, this is our maintain 7000.
3: 7000, I'll consider late 70.
0: Orange Liner 800, reduce speed to 230 knots, then this is our maintain 6000.
5: Reduce 230, then this is 6000, Orange Liner 800.
0: Japan Air 061, leave Sofia, heading 240, vector to Temis, reduce speed to 230 knots.
6: Leave Sofia, heading 240, speed of 230 knots, Japan 061.
0: Japan Air 8664, fly heading 040, vector to Temis, descend on 1.10,000.
1: Heading 040, descend 10,000, Japan Air 8664.
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7: Tokyo Approach Unicorn.904,
0: 216, 204, 150, we have alpha. Onipon 904, Tokyo approach, runway 34 right, cleared via Swamp, Tango arrival. Descend to reach title ball, 150 by grip.
7: Clear via Swamp, Tango arrival. Descend to reach 150 by grip, Onipon 904.
0: Onipon 904, and you are running runway 34 right.
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1: Japan Air 57 Tokyo approach your runway 34 right, cleared via Rubra Tango arrival. Descent to reach flightable 150 by Bagura.
0: Descent to reach 150 by Bagura, cleared via Rubra Tango, IRS 34 right.
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0: approach alert November 333, Mike Bravo descending level 240 by Mamas with Bravo.
1: November 333, Mike Bravo, Tokyo approach, runway 34 right, clear the route as Tango arrival. This is maintain Hotelbo 150.
0: Runway 34 right, route as Tango, descend level 150333, Mike Bravo.
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0: All Nippon 904, turn right, heading 180, reduce speed to 210 knots.
1: Heading 180, speed 210 knots, All Nippon 904.
0: Senior 209, reduce speed to 230 knots, then this time maintain 11,000.
2: Reduce speed to 230 knots, then maintain 11,000, Senior 209.
0: All Nippon 904, turn right, heading 190.
1: Heading 190, Nippon 904.
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0: 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Isma maintain for travel 150.
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0: Japania 57, leave Sofia, heading 240 vector to Temis. This is maintain 6000.
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0: Desta Niner Tokyo approach your runway 34 right, cleared via route as Tango arrival. This one maintain Hotel Ball 150.
2: And maintain Hotel 150 34 right, which is Tango arrival. It's Niner.
3: Tokyo approach 245 direct Kuri, cross Kuri flag at 150 with Bravo.
0: E-way 245 Tokyo approach your runway 34 right, cleared via swamp Tango arrival. Maintain Hotel Ball 150.
3: Swamp Tango arrival, running 34 right, maintain flag at 150 3245.
0: Korea S107, this one maintain 11000 and we cleared direct to Big Sen.
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0: Western Global 212, Tokyo approach, Narita QNH 2989, expect us Zulu, Zulu, runway 34I. Expect us Zulu, runway 34I, QNH 2989. Orange Liner 14, descend maintain 6000, contact Tokyo radar.

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3: okay, 150 VS Bravo.
0: Yes, stand by. Western Gravar 212, descend maintain 11000. Singapore 12, regular direct of peaks.
1: Direct peaks, Singapore 12.
0: T-way 245, turn right heading 190.
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0: regret Venus, what you go to? JGR 1107, descend maintain 11000.
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0: T-way 245, contact Tokyo, crucial, contact Tokyo radar 120-2.
4: Tokyo radar 120-2, T-245, good day.
2: Okay, approach APC-360, flight about 240, we have information, Bravo.
0: APC-360, Tokyo approach. Expect us to Zulu, runway 34R, clear via Rutas, Tango, arrival.
2: Expect us to Zulu, runway 34R, approach, clear via Rutas, Tango, arrival, APC-360.
0: APC-360, report speed.
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2: Okay, speed of 250, then descend flight above 150, APC-360.

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0: Asia 1107, fly heading 180, vector to Temis, descend and maintain 9000.
1: Heading 180, descend maintain 9000, JGA 1107.
0: ZP 44, turn right heading 190.
1: Light heading 190, ZP 44.
2: Tokyo Proxy, Charger 603, descend and fly level 150 by 3, descend and fly level 177, Bravo.
0: EastJet 603, Tokyo approach, runway 34 right, clear via swamp, tango arrival.
2: Runway 34 right, clear swamp, tango arrival, EastJet 603.
0: JGR 1107, descend and maintain 6000.
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0: Eastern Shift 603, regular director, weak stand, descend maintain 11000.
3: Direction descending 11000, insurgent 603.
0: ZP 44, contact Tokyo radar, 120.2.
1: 1202, ZP 44.
0: Western Global 212, descend maintain 9000. Airpeach 360, descend maintain 9000.
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4: Tokyo Bird 21, Singapore 121,
0: Singapore 150. Singapore 11, Tokyo approach, Narita finish 2989, expect us to Zulu runway 34 right.
4: 2989, Zulu 34 right, Singapore 11.
0: Singapore 11, descend maintain
4: 6000. 6000, Singapore 11, confirm arrival.
0: 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JGR 1107, turn left heading 160.
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0: Western Global 212. Airpeach 360,
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0: 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EastJet 603, descend maintain 10,000.
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2: this. This. Singapore, Georgia, 624, leaving flight 267, descend 240, with Charlie.
0: Orange Liner 64, Tokyo approach, runway 34 right, will be your route as Tango arrival.
2: 34 right, give you a route as Tango arrival, order 64.
0: Orange Liner 64, weak the direct of Venus, descend maintain flight level 1800.
2: Get Venus, maintain flight 1800, order 64.

0: JJ 1107, turn right heading 180.
1: Eastern Jet 603, front heading 180, vector to Temis, descend maintain 9000.
0: Heading 180, descending 9000, Eastern Jet 603.
1: Singapore 11, continue present heading, radar vector to Temis, reduce speed to 230 knots.
0: Reduce speed to 230 knots, continue present, leaving port in Singapore 11.

0: Orange Line 64, additional maintain 13,000.
1: Maintain 13,000 on the 64.
0: Singapore 11, additional maintain 6,000.
1: Maintain 6,000, Singapore 11.

0: Tokyo Approach, good afternoon. Clear to 5056, information Bravo, descending on 240 by Mama.
1: DB 5056, Tokyo Approach, runway 34R, clear via Ruta Tango arrival.
0: Runway 34R, clear via Ruta Tango arrival, clear to 5056.
1: DB 5056, clear via Ruta Tango arrival, clear the direct of Venus.
0: Ruta Tango arrival, clear direct Venus, clear to 5056.
1: DB 5056, affirm, descend and maintain flight level 200.
0: Descend and maintain flight level 200, Cebu 5056.
1: Eastern Jet 603, turn right heading 200, reduce speed to 220 knots.
0: Right heading 200, reducing speed to 220, Eastern Jet 603.
1: Singapore 11, reduce speed to 210 knots.
2: 210 knots, Singapore 11.
1: Orange, disregard.

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2: So, Kambodhya 592, Kondishiva, set level 240.
0: Kambodhya 592, Tokyo approach, Narita Kinesh 2989, expect altitude Zulu from way 34 right.
2: Okay, expect altitude runway 34 right and 2989, Kambodhya 592.
0: Kambodhya 592, clear via Ruta Tango arrival.
2: Ruta Tango arrival, Kambodhya 592.
0: Singapore 11, descend and maintain 5000.
1: 5000, Singapore 11.
0: Orange Liner 64, descend and maintain 9000.
1: Then 9000,
0: Orange 64. EastJet 603, descend and maintain 8000.
3: Descending 8000, EastJet 603.
0: Cambodia 592, Rekord Director Venus, descend and maintain flight level 200.
2: Direct Venus, descend flight level 200, Cambodia 592.

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1: Sensei 651, Tokyo approach, Narita QNH 2789, expect us Zulu, runway 34 right.
0: Expect Lucas Tango, arrival, runway, expect IF Zulu, runway 34 right, Sensei 651.
1: Sensei 651, clear via Lucas Tango, arrival, clear direct to Lucas.
0: Direct to Lutan, then air 651.
1: Cebu 5056, descend and maintain flight level 150.
2: Center maintain flight level 150, Cebu 5056.
1: Insurgent 603, descend and maintain 5000.
2: Descend 5000, Insurgent 603.
1: Singapore 11, clear press Zulu, runway 34 right approach.
3: Zulu runway 34 right approach, Singapore 11.
1: Cebu 5056, clear direct to Peaks.
2: Clear direct to Peaks, Cebu 5056.
1: Shenzhen 651, descend and maintain flight level 180.
0: Descend flight level 180, and then air 651.
1: Insurgent 603, turn right heading 240.
2: Right heading 240, Insurgent 603.
1: Singapore 11, reduce speed to 170 knots, maintain until 7 DME.
3: 170 knots to 7 DME, Singapore 11.
1: EastJet 603, rhythm navigation direct to Temis. Descend and maintain 5000, clear past Zulu runway 34 right approach.
2: Direct Temis descending 5000, clear direct Zulu runway 34 right approach, EastJet 603.
1: Orange Liner 64, descend and maintain 6000.
3: Yeah, 6000, 6200.
4: Control, Giant 7143, heavy time level 150.
1: JM 7143, Tokyo approach. Expect us to Zulu runway 34 right.
4: I left Zulu 34 right, guys. Come on, please.
1: JM 7143, re-clear direct to Temis. Descend and maintain 9000. EastJet 603, reduce speed to 170.
2: Reducing speed to 170, EastJet 603.
1: Giant 7143, re-clear direct to Temis, Tango, Echo, Mike India, Sierra, descend maintain 9000.
4: Descend maintain 9000, direct Temis, Giant 7143.
1: Orange Liner 64, re-clear direct to Temis, descend maintain 5000, clear for Zulu, runway 34 right approach.
3: Okay, so Temis, maintain 5000, Temis, clear for Zulu, 34 right approach, Giant
1: 624. Other stations, talking approach, Narita QNH.Cebu 5056, re-clear direct to Tyra, descend and maintain 9000.
2: Clear direct Tyra, descend and maintain 9000, Cebu 5056.
1: Singapore 11, resume normal speed, contact Narita Tower 118 decimal 35.
3: Normal speed, Narita Tower 118 decimal 35, Singapore 11, good day.
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1: Narita approach, Sturgeon 63, establish a localizer on 348.
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0: Shenzhen 651, descend and maintain 13000.
4: Descend. And then maintain 13000, Shenzhen Air 651.
5: To get through the report 93,
0: 9268, 240 Bombard 3 Hawks. Good afternoon, Orange Pond 9030, Tokyo approach. Expect us to Zulu, runway 348, PLB Lutas Tango arrival.
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0: Orange Liner 64, contact Narita Tower 118.35.
6: Tower 6-2-4.
0: Cambodia 592, release PQ 250 knots.
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0: Seven five zero five six, descend maintain 5000. Clear purse 0 runway 34 right approach.
1: Descend maintain 5000, clear dial Zulu 34 right approach Cebu 5056.

0: Giant 7143, descend and maintain 6000.
1: Descend and maintain 6000, Giant 7143.
0: Cambodia 5992, descend and maintain 5000. Clear for Zulu, runway 34 right approach.
2: Descend 5000, clear for runway 34 right, Cambodia 5992.

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1: 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Expect us to Zulu runway 34 right. Could I be a swamp tango arrival?

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0: 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Giant 7143, fly heading 240, Flare Vector 2 Temis.
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0: JB1056, maintain 170 knots or greater until 7 DME.
1: Maintain 170 knots or greater until 7 DME, Cebu 5056.
0: 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Giant 7143, descend and maintain 5000.
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0: Shenzhen 651, recur direct to Temis, descend wind 10, 5000.
1: Direct to Temis, descend and maintain 5000, Shenzhen LC firebomb.

0: 2592, long as runway 34, right.
1: Thank you. Cambodia 5992, maintain 170 knots or greater until 7 DME.
0: Okay, 170 knots or greater until 7 DME, Cambodia 5992.
1: Giant 7143, reasonable navigation, direct to Temis, clear place Zulu, runway 34, right approach.
2: Yeah, so resume normal navigation, direct Temis, CI, let's Zulu, runway 34, approach, Captain, on what there is.
1: Upon 34, right approach.
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1: Lufthansa Cargo 8386, repeat direct of Peaks, descend and maintain 9000.
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1: 10651, clear first Zulu, runway 34 right approach.
4: Clear IFS approach, runway 34 right, send the air 651.
1: Giant 7143, reduce speed to 170 knots.
2: Reducing 170 knots, change for 3.
1: Lufthansa Cargo 8386, descend and maintain 6000.
2: Lufthansa Cargo 8386, descend and maintain 6000.
1: All Nippon 9830, descend and maintain 5000, clear for Zulu, runway 34 right approach.
3: Descend 5000, clear for Zulu, runway 34 right approach, that is for 930.
1: Shenzhen 6251, reduce speed to 180 knots or less.
4: Reduce speed 180 knots or less, Shenzhen 651.
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1: Narration 70, Tokyo approach, Narita QNH 2989, expect us to Zulu, runway 34 right.
5: Roger, QNH 2989,
1: runway 34 right, I'll let you see. Upon Narration 70, clear via Ruta Tango arrival, descend maintain flight level 150.
5: Ruta Tango, runway. Number
1: 150, Malaysia 70, we could direct to Peaks, Papa, Echo, Alpha, Kilo, Sierra.
3: Tokyo, Helen, 999, 15, flood 150, by Belgium.
1: New Zealand, 9.

0: Hawk approach, Narita finish 2989. Expect us Zulu runway 34 right. New Zealand 999, regular direct to Taira, Tango Yankee Lima Echo Romeo, descend maintain 9000.
1: New Zealand 993,
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0: 989. Shenzhen 651, contact to Narita Tower, 118 decimal 35.
2: 118 decimal 35, and they are 651, good day.
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1: Zagago 8386 is already reducing 220 knots.
2: 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Send on 2405, get ready to flight level 150 and commit to carry.
0: Shandong 2405, Tokyo approach, Narita Kunesh 2989, expect Alice to Zulu, runway 34 right.
2: QNH 2989, and runway 234 right, Zulu, Shandong 2405.
0: All Nippon 930, contact Tokyo radar 120.2.
3: 1202, all Nippon 930, good day.
0: Alpha Zagago 8386, contact Tokyo radar 120.2.
1: Alpha Zagago 8386, 120.2, good day.
0: Good day. All stations Tokyo approach, Narita QNH 2990, QNH 2990. Shandong 2405, clear via Swamp Tango Arrival.
2: Swamp Tango Arrival, Shandong 2405.
0: Korean at 2131, repeat a direct Vixen, descend and maintain 11,000.
4: Direct Vixen, descend and maintain 11,000, Korean at 2131.
5: Across SNR 43, descending flight level 240, passing 275.
0: Air China 433, Tokyo approach, Narita QNH 29900, expect us to Zulu runway 34 right.
5: Alert Tokyo runway 34 right, QNH 2990, SNR 43.
0: New Zealand 999, descend and maintain 6000.
6: Descend and maintain 6000, New Zealand 999.
0: Air China 433, clear via Rutas Tango Arrival, descend and maintain flight level 150.
5: Rutas Tango Arrival, descend to flight level 150, SNR 43.

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2: Descend maintain 9000, Monsieur 70.
0: Korean Air 2131, reduce speed to 230 knots.
3: Reduce speed 230 knots, Korean Air 2131.
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1: wire star 11,000. Descend wire star 11,000, Tennessee 5706.
2: Go approach, it's 25, descending Bonneville 240, information center.
0: Gesta 25, Tokyo approach, runway 34 white, squared wire router, Tango arrival, descend on a main 10-5-0-150.
2: Runway 34 right, router Tango arrival, descend Bonneville 150, Gesta 25.
0: Stand on 2405, descend by your star 10,000.
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3: Approach Cafe 450, descending Bonneville 240 by Mammoth, Mike Mecca.
0: Cafe 450, Tokyo approach runway 34 right, cleared by your router, Tango arrival.
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1: Approach control, good afternoon, number 318 Super, out of 153, descending Bonneville 150, information arrival.
0: MS-318 Super, Tokyo approach, runway 34 left, expect ILS approach, runway 34 left, cleared by your swamp, echo arrival.
1: Swamp echo arrival, ILS approach, runway 34.
0: Colonia 2131, flying 180, vector 210 east, descend on a maintain 9000.
4: Heading 180, descend to 9000, Colonia 2131.
0: Cafe 450, descend on a maintain 5-0-150, area KNH 2990.
3: Runway 10, portable 150, area KNH 2990, Cafe 450.
0: Colonia 2131, contact radar 120.2.
4: 1202, Colonia 2131.
0: Colonia 2131, affirm. Gesta 25, descend over your star 11,000.
2: Gesta 11,000, Gesta 25.

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0: Jensen, QNH. 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
1: Alright, 2990, MLS 318, thank you.
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1: MS 318 is confirmed, Hartner is direct to Vixen.
0: MS 318, affirm direct to Vixen.
1: Thank you, MS 318, and be advised, we require exit via Alpha 3 today.
0: Roger, the VK to runway from Alpha 3, copy, last that approved.
1: MS 318, thank you.
3: So for today, near 211, descending, reach Flagler 250, passing Flagler 164, permission echo.
0: Junior 211, Tokyo approach, runway 34, right, cleared by a swamp, tango arrival.
3: Runway 34, right, clear the swamp, tango arrival, Junior 211.
0: Air China 433, contact radar 120.2.
2: 120.2, Altona 436.

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0: Can number 2405 cancel R2 reception, descend on maintain 6000.
1: Cancel level restriction, descend to 6000, shuttle 2405.
0: Dynasty 5706, flying 020, Vega 2 Temis, and descend on maintain 10000.
2: Heading 020, descend 10000, Dynasty 5706.
1: Circuit approach, Orange China 404, leaving Bravo 2506, 240, vehicle.
0: Orange China 404, Tokyo approach, runway 34, white, cleared by your route, Tango arrival, descend on maintain 5150.
1: Next guys, now the T4 light is cleared by a route that's Tango Alive, descend for level 150 range on a 404.
0: Emirates 318, descend on a maintain 9000.
1: 9000 feet, Emirates 318.

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1: Direct to Elgar, down to 6000, number 308.
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0: Junior 211, descend on the maintain 11000.
4: Descend maintain 11000, Junior 211.
5: Search approach on inbound 8442, leaving flight level 270, descending to 2405, on mass, we have information echo.
0: On inbound 8442, Tokyo approach, runway 34Y, cleared by your route, as Tango arrival, descend on maintain 50150.
5: Runway 34Y, cleared by your route, as Tango arrival, descend to maintain flight level 150, on inbound 8442.
6: Tokyo approach Asiana 106, strength green. Descend to flight level 150, leaving flight level 155, information Charlie.
0: Asiana 106, Tokyo approach runway 34Y, cleared by S1, Tango arrival.
6: Runway 34Y, storm Tango arrival, Asiana 106.
0: MH31, descend to reach 4000 by Elgar.
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7: Yes, 450, request speed 225, Edwina.
0: Roger, station calling 7-4 sign.
7: Okay, 450.
0: Just say 450, Roger, speed, confirm do you request speed 235?
7: 225, okay, 450.
0: Just say 450, Roger, speed 225 up, please.
7: Thank you, okay, 450.
0: MH318, contact radar 120, decimal 2.
1: 1202, Emirates 318, good day.
0: Bye-bye.

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1: Please maintain 8000 for course at 8000, Nippon Cargo 242.
0: Sasai 450, contact radar 120.2.
1: 120.2, 0.2, 0.450.

0: Virginia 211, continue present heading Victor to Temis, reduce the speed to 210 knots.
1: Maintain present heading, reduce speed to 210 knots, Virginia 211.

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0: 明日の106 flying 200 vector to Temis and maintain speed 210 knots.
1: Okay, right turn heading 200. Expect radar vectors Temis and speed 210 knots. 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
2: Severe star 10,000, Air Hangok 324.
0: HPR 964, descend on the main set 11,000, QNH 2990.
1: December 10, 11,000, QNH 2990, QNH 2990.

0: Nippon A442, downlink heading 280, vector 210 east, descend on the main thing, 9000.
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0: Tokyo approach level of 279, it is reaching flight level 150 with information Delta.
1: Tokyo 79, Tokyo approach, good evening. Your runway 34Y, cleared by S1, Tango arrival.
0: Okay, ILS 034 right, 1 Tango arrival of 279.
1: Tokyo 79, affirm information Golf is current KNH 2990 inches.
0: 2990 and we check off, lost 79.
1: Dynasty 126, flying 340, vector 210 meters, descend on a maintain, 8000.
2: Flying 340, vector to 10 meters, and descend to 8000, Dynasty 126.
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1: Yogu San 166 Tokyo approach, runway 34Y, cleared by your swamp, Tango arrival.
0: Runway 34Y is cleared via swamp, Tango arrival at San 166.
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0: The information golf, 2990 at San 166.
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1: Qantas 6-1, Tokyo approach, runway 34-1, it's cleared by your route as Tango arrival.
0: 34-1, route as Tango arrival, we'll make out, call it 6-1.
1: Qantas 6-1, descend on the main 10-5-0-1-5-0.
0: Main 10-5-1-5-0, call it 6-1.
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1: 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Manzana 18, what's your approach? Runway 34, white, cleared by your route, Tango arrival, 179.5.150.
0: Runway 34, white, cleared by your route, Tango, white, cleared 150, Manzana 18.
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0: 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HKR 964, Nuclear Jet, Peak, descend on a maintain 8000.
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0: Lot 79, now flying 190, vector 210 east, descend on a maintain 6000.
1: Heading 190 and descend 6000, lot 799.
0: HKR 964, contact radar 120.2.
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0: Taiwan Six One continue present heading vector to Temis, descend on the main 10 11,000.
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2: Tokyo Greenwing Hong Kong Shuttle 646, passenger 3024, level 240 by Mama.
0: Hong Kong Shuttle 646, Tokyo approach runway 341, cleared by your route of Tango arrival.
2: Roger, runway 34, right cleared by your route of Tango arrival, Hong Kong Shuttle 646.
0: Hong Kong Shuttle 646, that's correct. Descend on the main 10, 5 0 150.
2: Descend on the main 10, 5 0 150, Hong Kong Shuttle 646.

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1: By heading 190, descend maintain 6000, Busan 166.
0: Nippon cargo 254, descend on maintain 5000, restriction no change. 5000, restriction no change.

0: Concorde Shuttle 646, please clear the left of Venus, descend via star 211,000.
1: Descend via star 211,000, direct Venus, Concorde Shuttle 646, requesting to cancel C over Venus.
0: Concorde Shuttle 646, comply with restrictions.
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1: Left 340, 210 knots, Range Liner 18.
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2: Roger Heading 010, Vector 2 Semi, Distance 6000, Concourse Door 646.

0: All stations concerned, Tokyo approach, parallel aisle approaches, runway 34 left and 34 right in progress. Orange Line 18, reduce speed 160 knots, maintain 160 knots until 8 DME.
1: 160 knots until 8 DME, Orange Line 18.

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1: 118-35, Orange Liner 18.
0: Concourse at 646, reduce speed 1800 knots, maintain 180 knots until 10 DME.
2: Roger, reduce speed to 180 knots and maintain 180 knots up to 10 DME, Hong Kong Shuttle 646.

0: Tokyo Approach, runway 34R, clear via Ruta Tango Radar.
1: Runway 34R, therefore Ruta Tango Radar, CC217.
0: Westwing 617, we cleared left of peaks, Papa, Echo, Alpha, Kilo, Sierra, this panorama in 10 flight level 150.
1: Echo, Peck Test, Papa, Echo, Alpha, Kilo, Sierra, this flight level 150, FC.
2: Tokyo Bruce Banner 94, 3D 5738,
0: 3D 5738, 240, 240. Japan 942 Tokyo Approach, runway 34 right, clear via Ruta Tango Arrival.
2: Japan 942 runway 34 right, cleared by Ruta Tango Arrival.
0: 方向シャドウ646 contact tower 118.35.
3: 118.35,
0: Hong Kong Shuttle 646, bye bye. Good day. Japan 942 recreate object of Venus, this panorama in 10 flight level 150, cancel Venus restriction.
2: Japan 942 direct to Venus, 10 flight level 150, cancel Venus restriction.

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1: Descend and maintain 13,000, corner 79.
0: Tokyo Approach, 703, direct grid, descend to flyover 1503, information course. Yes, Tokyo Approach, こんばんは, runway 34 right, clear via swamp, tango, arrival.
2: Runway 34 right, clear via swamp, tango, arrival, 703.
0: Yes, Spring 6217, clear direct of Temis, tango, echo, Mike, India, Sierra, distance runway 13,000.
3: To Temis, tango, echo, Mike, India, Sierra.
0: Mark 202, Tokyo Approach, こんばんは、リジュームノーマルスピード、リポートアルティチュードパッシング。
4: And your normal speed and another passing flight level 243, continue flight level 2405, Mama.
0: Smartcat 202, Raja, runway 34 right, clear via Ruta Tango Arrival.
4: Okay, runway 34 right, Ruta Tango, on the driver Smartcat 202.
0: Contact 79, Arista, runway 10, 8000.
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5: Japan Air 9042, direct to Peaks.
0: Smart Cat 202, re-clear to Jet Venus, Victor Echo November Uniform Sierra, Distant Runway 10, Flight Level 150.
4: Clear Jet Venus, Victor Echo and November Uniform Sierra, Distant Flight Level 150, Smart Cat 202.
0: 日本カーゴ254, Contact Tower 118.2.
5: Tower 118, 日本カーゴ254.
0: SR703 reduce speed 250 knots.
3: Speed 250 knots,
6: 703. This is the carrying level
0: 150, delivered by group. Ferrari 806, Tokyo Approach, you have information hotel, report altitude passing.
6: Information hotel, and taking the rest of that are 806.
0: Qatar 806, report altitude.
6: Reporting now for level 174, descending to level 1003 level by Kuru, Qatar 806.
0: Qatar 806, runway 34 right, clear via Swamp Tango arrival.
6: Swamp Tango arrival, LX
0: 34 right, Qatar 806. SR703, descend to reach 11,000 by Vixen, reduce speed 230 knots.
3: Reaching speed
0: 230,
3: descending
0: to 11,000 by 15,000. Contact 79, Arista, maintain 5,000. Maintain 5,000 to Demis, clear for IS Zulu, runway 34 right approach.
1: Descend and maintain 5,000. Maintain 5,000 until Lapis, and then clear the ILS Zulu, runway 34 right, corner 79.
0: Contact 79, maintain 5,000 until Demis.
1: Apologies, 5,000 until Temis, corner 79.
0: Qatar 806, reduce speed, 250 knots.
6: Reduce speed, 250
0: knots, Qatar 806. Smart Cat 202, re-cleared, direct of peaks, Papa, Echo, Alpha, Hero, Sierra.
5: Information,
0: okay. Double contact, Smart Cat 202, re-cleared, direct of peaks, Papa, Echo, Alpha, Hero, Sierra.
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0: Dynasty 108, Tokyo Approach, runway 34 right, clear via Ruta Tango arrival. Report altitude passing.
5: Clear Ruta Tango level runway 34 right, passing flight number 245.
0: Thank you, Dynasty 108, re-cleared direct of Venus, distant runway 10, flight level 150.
5: Reclear direct Venus, descend and maintain flight level 150, then AC 108.
0: Yes, Spring 6217, descend and maintain 5000. Maintain 5000 to Temis, clear for this Zulu, runway 34 right approach.
3: Yes, now maintain 5000 by Temis, and clear IRS Zulu approach, runway 34 right, yes, Spring 6217.
0: Japan Air 9042, reclear direct to Temis, descend and maintain 5000.
7: 599 direct to 5000.
3: Okay, Alpha, Altima 145, descending to level 240, passing level 250.
0: Altima 145, Tokyo approach. Do you have information hotel? Clear via Lucas Tango arrival.
3: Clear for Lucas Tango arrival. Information hotel received at 145.
0: Thank you, Agenda 145, runway C4 right. Distant runway 10, flight level 150.
3: Agenda 10, level 150, runway IOS2, runway 34 right, runway
0: 105. Atari 806, reduce speed 230 knots. Distant runway 10, 11,000 by Vixen.
6: 11,000 by Vixen, reducing speed 230 knots.
7: Atari 806.
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0: reduced speed 250 knots. Cancel all restrictions over Venus.
3: NSD 250, cancel all restriction at Venus, not at C1.
0: Airstore 703, cancel all speed and altitude restrictions. Continue descend and maintain 9,000.
3: Descending to 9,000, cancel all altitude and speed restriction at 703.
0: Yes, spring 617 below 10,000, maintain speed 250 knots until further advice.
3: 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Yes, spring 617.
0: Mark at 202, descend and maintain 13,000.
7: Descend maintain 13,000, mark at 202.
0: Dynasty 108, three cleared, address of peaks. Air China 145, re-cleared direct to Venus. Cancel all restrictions over Venus.
3: Re-cleared direct to Venus. Cancel all restrictions by Venus, Air China 145.
0: Qantas 7-9, maintain speed 180 knots or greater until 8 DME.
1: 180 knots or greater until 8 DME, Qantas 7-9.
0: Air Sol 703, reduce speed 200 knots.
3: Speed 200, 703.
0: Japan Air 9942, maintain 5,000 to Temis, clear for rest Zulu, runway 34 right approach.
7: Japan Air 9942, 5,000 to Temis, clear for rest Zulu, runway 34 right approach.

0: 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Main Tank 5 Tower, do you tell me? Clear for us, Zulu, runway 34 right approach.
1: 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Clear us, Zulu, runway 34 right, Smart Card 202.
0: Airstream 617, reduce speed 230 knots.
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3: 118.35, good night, Qantas 79.
0: Dynasty 108, please clear the direct to Temis, distant runway 10, 6000.
1: Reclear to Temis, distant 10, 6000, Dynasty 103.
0: Qatari 806, cancel all altitude and speed restrictions on the star, continue distant runway 9000.
4: 9000 unrestricted, Qatari 806, copy.
0: Air China 145, clear the direct to Peaks, Papa Echo Alpha Kilo Sierra, distant runway 10, 6000.
3: Reclear direct to Peaks, Papa Echo Alpha Kilo Sierra, descend and maintain 6000, Air China 145.

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1: Reduce speed 210 knots, yes, Spring 6217.
0: Yes, all 703, descend runway engine 6000.
2: Descending to 6000, yes, 703.
0: Qatari 806, reduce speed 210 knots.
3: Speed 210 knots, Qatari 806.
0: Air China 145, reduce speed 250 knots. Re-clear the direct to TEMIS.
1: Reduce speed 250 knots. Re-clear direct to TEMIS. Air China 145.
0: Mark Cat 202, below 10,000. Maintain speed 250 knots until further advice.
4: Below the 10,000, the 1,000, reduce speed 150 knots, and set device, mark at 202.

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1: This is speed 100 knots until 8 DME, and the tower 118 decimal 35, Airspring 617.

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1: Reduce speed 230 knots, descend runway 5000 feet, Air China 145.
2: Tokyo Approach Mach 202, stand, order request normal speed.
0: Mach 202, maintain speed 210 knots or greater until 10 minutes.
2: Yeah, minus

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1: Dynasty 108, Eastern maintain 5,000, reduce speed of 230 knots.
0: You say maintain 5,000, reduce speed 230, Dynasty 100.
1: Airsol 703, fly heading 200, vector 2, Tammy.
2: Heading 200, Airsol 703.
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0: Japan Air 942, 118, decimal 35.

0: Charlie 806, fly heading 190, vector 210 east.
1: Fly heading 190, vectors, copy, sorry, 806.

0: 202, maintain speed 180 knots until 8 DME.
1: Dynasty 108, knots until 8 DME, spark at 202.
0: Dynasty 108, maintain 5,000 until 10 meters, clear for this Zulu, runway 34 right approach.
1: Maintain 5,000 until 10 meters, clear for Zulu, runway 34 right approach, and the weather is...

0: Airtime number 45, maintain 5 dash until 10 minutes, clear for left Zulu, runway 34 right approach.
1: Maintain 5,000 until 10 minutes, clear for IIO Zulu, runway 34 right approach, Airtime number 45.
0: Smartcat 202, contact tower 118.35.
2: Catalan 185, Smartcat 202, say it Anna.
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3: Walker approach, Kunshia, Star Walker 804 Heavy. Descending by level 240 by Mama, descending by level 309, information hotel.
0: Konnichiwa, Star Walker 804, Tokyo approach, runway 34 right, clear via Rutas Tango, arrival.
3: Runway 34 right, clear via Rutas Tango, arrival Star Walker 804.

0: 8 is Mother 35.
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0: 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Cataria 0806, down right heading 220.
1: Right heading 220, Cataria 806.
0: Air China 145, reduce speed 180 knots, maintain 180 knots until 8 DME.
2: Reduce speed 180 knots, maintain 180 knots until 8 DME, Air China 145.
0: Stalker 804, re-cleared, direct to Tyler, descend runway 10, flag level 200.
3: Because of Tyler, descend runway 10, flag level 200, Stalker 204.
0: Yes, all 703, resume navigation, direct to Temis, descend runway 10, 5000.
2: Direct Temis, descending to 5000, Air China 105.

0: Airtel 145, revise to reduce the speed 170 knots, maintain 170 knots until 8 DME.
1: Reduce speed 170 knots, 170 knots until 8 DME, Airtel 145.
0: Airtel 703, maintain 5 knots until DME, clear for IELS Zulu, runway 34 right approach.
2: Up to DME 5000, clear Zulu runway 34 right approach.
3: The approach to the bay 322, good evening, this is a big bus 240 by Mama.
0: Good evening, Greater Bay 322, Tokyo approach. Do you have information? India, report altitude passing.
3: India, repeat, passing bird 296, Greater Bay 322.
0: Greater Bay 322, fly heading 040, vector 2, Temis, runway 34 right.
3: Heading 040, runway 34 right, Greater Bay 322.
0: SN 145, contact tower 118, decimal 35.
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0: Atari 06, down right heading 07, correction down right heading 270, descend runway 5000.
4: Heading 270, descend 5000, sorry, 806.

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1: Descend maintain flight level 150, Starhawk Airshow 4.
0: Greater Bay 322, descend maintain flight level 200.
2: Parallel 200, Greater Bay 322.
0: SO 703, report speed. SO 703, reduce speed to 170 knots, maintain until 10 dm.
3: Speed 170 to 10 dm, sorry, 703.

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2: That's your foot. 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
0: 154. GP33, Tokyo approach. Information India, Kenneth 29990, expect at Zulu, Lama 34 right approach.
2: 990, Alpha Zulu, 34 right approach.
0: GP33, clear via spoke tower. GP33, clear via spoke tango arrival. 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

0: repeat 33 degree direction respo cross respo at 51 first row.
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0: Then 7103 Tokyo approach, information India, Kenneth 29 Dinosaur, runway 34 right.
1: Runway 34 right, time
0: 7103. Then 7103 and the clear via spoke Tango arrival, descent to reach flight with 150 by Lesbo.
1: 150 by Lesbo, Supon Tango arrival, time 7103.
0: Starhawk I-04, disarm maintain 5,000, maintain 5,000 until Temis, send clear pilots Zulu runway 34 right approach.
2: Descent maintain 5,000, maintain 5,000 to Temis, clear I-04 runway 34 right, Starhawk A-04.
0: CP-33, request spot wind.
3: Wind 309,
0: this is CP-33, disarm maintain 1,000. Giant 7103, descend maintain 1,000, cross respawn below flight level 150.
1: Giant
0: 7103, descend maintain 1,000, cross respawn at below flight level 150. Descend
1: maintain 1,000, descend
0: below, less below 150, descend 7103. Hey, Greater Bay 322, re-clear direct to Temis, descend maintain 6,000.
4: Select Temis 6000, get a base 322.
0: CP33, now recreate.

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1: Maintain 6,000, the pilot discussion, and resume normal speed.
2: Took up receiver 196, good evening, receiving 5202, 240 by Mama, we have Juliet.
0: Good evening, Eva 196, Tokyo approach, runway 34 right, could that be Lutas Tango arrival?
2: Runway 34 right, could that be Lutas Tango arrival, Eva 196?
0: Eva 196, descend my intent, flight with 150.
2: Descend flight with 150, Eva 196.
0: Japan 6788, descend to reach 11,000 by Venus.
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0: All station Tokyo approach, parallel ice approach is long 34 left and right in progress. TBA 1996 now re-clear direct to Venus, maintain flight with 150.
1: Right, Venus, maintain flight with 150, TBA 1996.
0: Saoka 804, contact tower 118, decimal 35.
1: Contact tower 1835, Saoka 804, please.
0: Day. CP33, decimal maintain 5000, maintain 5000 until Temis, and clear forest Zulu number 34 right approach.
1: Maintain
0: 5000, maintain 5000
1: until
0: 10 clear for runway 34 right up. 7103, no delays through 1 2000.
1: Good
0: delay
1: through 1 2000.
0: Japan 6788, disarm maintain 6000, cross Venus at below 1 1000.
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1: FH 506 Tokyo approach from 34 right. Could that be a Lutas Tango arrival? This is maintain flight with 150.
0: Clear by correction. Runway 34 right. Clear by Lutas Tango arrival. Descend flight with 150. FH 506.
1: FH 506 AFAM. Now re-clear direct to Venus.
0: Re-clear direct to Venus. FH 506.
2: Tokyo approach. Good evening, Korean Air 703 direct grip.Descent flight level 1505, grid passing flight level 162, information Juliet.
1: Good evening, Korean Air 713, Tokyo approach, runway 34 right, clear via Swamp Tango arrival. Descent reach flight level 150 by grip.
2: Runway 34 right, Swamp Tango arrival, reach by grip flight level 150, Korean Air 703.
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3: Descending 6000 normal speed,
0: I'm 7103. Approach FPG 506, confirm Venus restriction.
1: FPG 506, cross Venus at 11000, cancel Venus speed restriction.
0: Cross Venus at 11000, cancel speed restriction, FPG 506.
1: EVA 1996, descent to reach 11000 by Venus, cancel Venus speed restriction.
0: Descent to reach 11000 by Venus, cancel Venus speed restriction, EVA 1996.

0: Then 7103, this one maintain 5000, maintain 5000 to the Temis, and clarify the Zulu round 34 right approach.
1: 5000
0: through Temis, clear for the ILS, Zulu 34 right approach, giant 7103. Great FS
2: 322, contact tower, 118.35. 118.35, clear bay 322,
0: say on the line. Set up. Korea 713, this one maintain 1000.
3: This one maintain 1000 feet, Korea 703.
0: APH 506, this one maintain 13000.
1: This one maintain 13000, APH 506.

0: Japan Air 67AA, fly heading 020, vector to Zina, maintain 6000.
1: Heading 020, 6000, Japan Air 67AA.
0: Then 7103, maintain speed 250 knots.
2: 250 knots, then 7103.
0: DP33, maintain 210 knots or greater until Temis.
3: Maintain 200 knots or greater until Temis, DP33.
0: Airbus 5062, descend to reach 11000 by Venus.
4: Descend to reach 11000 by Venus, Airbus 5062.

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2: Tokyo Pursuit 874, konbanwa, descend to level 240 by Mama.
0: Konbanwa, Scooter 874, Tokyo Approach. Information Juliet, Kenneth 29901, expect us number 34 left approach.
2: Kenneth 29901, and copy on Juliet, runway 34 left approach to the 874.
0: Scooter 874, clear to be route Tango arrival.
2: Clear by the route Tango arrival, Scooter 874.
0: EVA 196 right heading 020, vector to Temis.
2: Right in 020, EVA 196.
0: GP33, resume normal speed.
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0: Korean 713, descend maintain 9000, cancel all restrictions on the star.
4: Descend 9000, please cancel all altitude restrictions on star, Korean 703.
0: Korean 73 also cancel speed restrictions.
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0: EVA 196, descend maintain 10000.
2: Descend maintain 10000, EVA 196.
0: FH5, disregard.
5: Approach Giant 7103 is advised. Today our final approach speed is 130 now.
0: 130 knots, is that correct?
5: Yes, final speed 130.
0: Okay, where did you reduce 130 knots?
5: Seven-mile final, down 7103.
0: Gotcha, copy. Then 7103, maintain speed 210 knots or greater.
5: 210 knots or greater, down 7103.
0: Airbeach 506, descend maintain 6000, cross Venus at below 11000.
6: Descend 6000, cross Venus at below 11000, Airbeach 506.
0: Japan Air 6788, turn left in 360.
1: Heading 360, Japan Air 6788.
0: Korean Air 713, fly heading 180, vector to Temis.
4: Fly heading 180, Korean Air 703.
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7: Tower 1-35, GP33.
0: Airbeach 506, now re-clear direct of peaks.
6: Re-clear direct of peaks, Airbeach 506.
0: EVA 196, descend maintain 8000.
2: Descend maintain 8000, EVA 196.
6: Scooter 874, request further descent.
0: Scooter 874, now re-clear direct to Venus and descend maintain flight level 150.
2: Descend maintain flight level 150, re-clear direct Venus, Scooter 874.
0: EVA 196, descend maintain 7000.
2: Descend maintain 7000, EVA 196.
0: Japan Air 6788, turn left lane 340.
1: Heading 340, Japan Air 6788.
8: Tokyo Approach, Kambomwa, United 873, information Juliet, descend flight level 240 by Mama.
0: Kambomwa, United 873, Tokyo Approach, from 34 right, clear to be Rutas Tango arrival.
8: Cleared Rutas Tango arrival, 34 right, United 873.
0: United 873, now re-clear direct to Venus and descend maintain flight level 150.
8: Direct Venus, descend and maintain flight level 150, United 873.
0: Then 7103, resume normal speed.
5: Resume normal speed, down 7103.
0: Japan Air 6788, now resume navigation direct to Zena.
1: Direct to Zena, Japan Air 6788.
0: EVA 196, resume navigation direct to Temis.
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0: Japan Air 6788, maintain 4000 to the Zena and clear for IRS number 34 left approach.
1: Japan Air 6788, maintain 4000 to the Zena, clear for IRS number 34 left approach.
0: Korean Air 713, descend maintain 6000.
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0: Airbeach 506, descend maintain 5000.
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0: Then 7103, maintain 170 knots or greater until 10. 10 DME.
5: 10 DME, 170 or greater, Giant 7103.
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5: Say again, Giant 7103.
0: That's 118-135.
5: 118-35, Giant 7103, thank you.
0: Eva 186, this is maintain 6000.
1: This is maintain 6000, Eva 186.
0: Beach 506, regional navigation direct to Temis, maintain 5000 to the Temis, and clear forest Zulu Lama 34 right approach.
6: Regional navigation direct to Temis, maintain 5000 to Temis, clear IRS Zulu Lama 34 right approach, Beach 506.
0: Scooter A74, descend maintain 13000, cancel all restrictions on the staff.
1: Descend maintain flight level 130, cancel all restrictions on staff scooter A74.
0: Korean 713, turn right lane 200.
4: Turn right lane 200, Korean 703.

0: 8116, Sierra maintain 5000, maintain 5000 to the Temis, send clear first Zulu runway 34 right approach.
1: Descend maintain 5000, follow with Titan until Temis, and clear ice Zulu runway 34 right approach, EVA 1996.
0: Scooter A74, re-clear direct to peaks.
1: Re-clear direct to peaks, scooter A74.
0: United A73, re-clear direct to peaks, descend maintain 13000.
2: Direct peaks, descend maintain 13000, United A73.
0: Japan Air 67AA, reduce field to 17 knots, maintain until 10 DME. Contact 18-2.
1: 170 knots until, confirm 10 DME.
0: AFAN, 17 knots until 10.
1: 170 until 10, and Tower 182, Japan Air 6778.

0: Scooter A74, do you solemnly maintain 7000?
1: Maintain and maintain 7000, Scooter 874.
2: Echo Plus, good evening, going to Mogulair 509, everybody to left with you.
0: Mogulair 509, Tokyo Approach. Information, Juliet, Kenneth 29, Liner 1, expect us to Zulu Ram 34 right approach.
2: Expect us to 2991, I expect us to runway 34 right, short approach, Mogulair 509.
0: Mongolia 509, clear via Swamp Tango arrival, maintain flight with 150.
2: Send the Swamp Tango arrival, maintain flight with 150, Mongolia 509.
0: EVA 196, contact 118, Dishman 35.
1: 1135, EVA 196,
0: good day. United A73, the centimeter 12000.
3: Maintain 12000,
0: Mongol Air 509, Re-clear Director Vixen, the centimeter 11000.
2: Re-clear Director Vixen, descend down to level 11000, Mongol Air 509.
0: Korean Air 713, the centimeter 5000.
4: The centimeter 5000 feet, Korean Air 713.
0: Scooter A74, re-clear director Tyler, descend maintain 6000.
1: Re-clear director Tyler, and descend maintain 6000, scooter 874.
5: Tokyo approach, orange liner 114, leaving 198, descend grip 150, information Juliet.
0: Orange liner 114, Tokyo approach, runway 34 right, clear via Swamp Tango arrival.
5: Swamp
0: A34
5: right clear via Swamp Tango arrival, orange liner 114.
0: Orange liner 114, descend to reach flight with 150 by grip.
5: Descend to reach 150 by grip, orange liner 114.
0: All station Tokyo approach, parallel ice approach is runway 34 left and right are in progress. United A73, re-clear director Temis.
3: Correct, Temis, United A73.
0: Airpitch 506, reduce speed to 170 knots or less.
6: Reduce speed 170 knots or less, Airpitch 506.
0: Korean Air 713, turn right lane 230.
4: Turn right lane 230, Korean Air 703.
0: Scooter A74, re-clear direct to Zina.
1: Re-clear direct to Zina, Scooter A74.
0: Korean Air 713, regional navigation direct to Temis.
4: Regional navigation direct to Temis, Korean Air 703.
0: Airpitch 506, contact town 118-35.
6: 118-35, Airpitch 506.
0: Korean Air 713, maintain 5000 until Temis, clear flight to Zulu runway 34 right approach.
4: 5000 until Temis, clear the ILS Zulu runway 34 right approach, Korean Air 703.
0: Scooter A74, descend to 4000. Until Zina and clear for the storm at 34 left approach.
1: Descend 4000 until Zina, clear for the ILS, runway 34 left approach, scooter 874.
0: United A73, descend maintain 10000.
3: Descend maintain 10000, United 873, and request high speed descent.
0: United A73, approved until 10000, high speed descent approved.
3: Until 10000, high speed descent approved, United.
0: United 73, below 10000, 250 knots or less, please.
3: Copy, 250 knots or less, below 10000, United 73.
0: United 73, now, descend maintain 9000.
3: Descend maintain 9000, United 73.
0: Mongolia 509, fly heading 170, vector to Temis, descend maintain 9000.
2: Slide 170, vector for Temis, descend down to 9000, Mongolia 509.
0: Orange Air 114, re-clear direct to Vixen, descend maintain 11000.
1: Direct to Vixen, descend to 11000, Orange Air 114.
0: Mongol Air 509, fly heading 160.
2: Sliding 160, Mongol Air 509.
0: Korean Air 713, contact 118-35.
4: 118-35, Korean Air 713, good night.
0: Goodbye. Scooter A74, report speed.
1: 7-4 C225.
0: That's it, scooter 874, if able, increase speed, 240 knots.
1: 240 knots to the 874.
0: United 873, this is 17-8000.
3: 17-8000, United 873.

0: good at 874, no delay descent for smoothing traffic for 4000, please.
1: No delay descent, good at 874.
0: United 873, descent maintain 7000.
1: Descent maintain 7000, United 873.

0: United 73, can you just say again the altitude?
1: Leisure, 6,000, please.
0: 6,000, United 73.
1: Scooter 874, maintain speed 210 knots or greater until Zina.
2: 210 knots and, or greater until Zina, scooter 874.
1: United 873, now they start maintain 5,000, maintain 5,000 until Temis. Clear forest Zulu Ram 34 right approach.
0: 5,000 until Temis, clear island Zulu 34 right, United 873.
1: Orange Center 114, they start maintain 9,000.
3: Orange Center 114.
1: Mongolia 509, turn right lane 190, descend maintain 6,000.
3: Turn right lane 190, descend down to 6,000, Mongolia 509.
1: United States traffic 5 miles ahead, 0.787, going number 34 left inbound.
0: Copy, traffic in sight, 9873.
1: Thank you.
4: Approach to 672, maintaining low level on 40.
1: Ethiopian 672, Tokyo approach. Information Juliet, KNH-29901, expect RS Zulu, number 34 right approach.
4: KNH-29901, expect RS Zulu approach runway 34 right, Ethiopian 672.
1: Ethiopian 672, clear via Swamp Tango arrival, maintain flight level 15 drop.
4: Swamp Tango arrival, Ethiopian 672.
1: Ethiopian 672, maintain flight level 150.
4: Right there, maintain flight level 150, Ethiopian 672.
1: Orange Center 114, fly heading 190, vector to Temis.
3: Heading 190, Orange Center 114.
1: Scooter 874, after Zina, maintain 180 knots or greater until 10 DME.
2: After Gina, maintain 180 or greater, scooter 874.
1: Scooter 874, until 10 DME, please.
2: Until 10 DME, scooter 874.
1: Ethiopian 672, re-clear directo Big Sand, descend maintain 1,000.
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1: Scooter 874, contact tower 118.2.
2: 118.2, scooter 874, bye bye.
1: Right. Orange Center 114, descend maintain 6,000.
3: Descend 6,000, Orange Center 114.

0: Okay, approach, good evening, just bring 408, Flavor 185, descending 150 by good evening, information Julian.
1: Descending 408, Tokyo approach, runway 34 right, could there be a swamp to tango arrival, descend to this flight with 150 by grip.
0: Runway 34 right, here we are swamp tango arrival, descend 150 by grip, just bring 408.
2: Tokyo approach, 346, leaving runway 271, descending 240 by Mamat, with Julian.
1: Descending 426, Tokyo approach, runway 34 right, could there be a route as tango arrival, descend maintain flight with 150.
2: Runway 34 right, clear via route as tango arrival, descend maintain flight level 150, descending 426.
1: United 873, reduce speed to 170 knots or less.
3: 170 knots or less, United 873.
1: Mongolia 509, report speed.
4: Speed 230 knots, Mongolia 509.
1: Mongolia 509, maintain speed 230 knots.
4: Maintain speed 230 knots, Mongolia 509.
1: United 873, reduce speed to 160 knots or less. Contact tower 18-35.
3: 18-35, 160 knots or less, United 873.
1: Descending 408, Recreate Direct Vixen, descend maintain 11,000.
0: Direct Vixen, descend 11,000, descending 408.
1: Orange China 114, reduce speed to 230 knots or less.
5: Reduce speed to 230 or less, Orange China 14.
1: Mongolia 509, turn lightning 210.
4: Turn lightning 210, Mongolia 509.
6: Good evening, MS Mana 804 Heavy passing 174, descending 150.
1: Good evening, MS Mana 804 Tokyo approach. Information Juliet, KNH 29901, expect us to Zulu number 34 right approach.
6: KNH 29901, and expect Mana Zulu 34 right approach, MS Mana 804. Is there any chance for 34 left today?
1: Sorry, arrival now. Number 34 right, please, and Swamp Tango arrival.
6: Swamp Tango arrival, Alex Lu 34 right. No problem, thank you, MS Manager.
1: Thank you for cooperation. Ethiopian 672, fly heading 170, vector to Temis, descend maintain 9000.
0: Right heading 170, descend 9000, radar vector. To Temis, Japan 672.
1: Descending 426, descend maintain 13,000.
2: Descend 13,000, descending 426.
1: Eminence 9804, descend to reach flight level 150 by grip.
6: Level 150 to reach by grip, MS 9804.
1: Mongolia 509, descend maintain 5,000, resume normal speed.
4: Cemetery 5000, resume normal speed, Mongolia 509.
1: Descending 408, fly heading 180, back down to Temis, maintain 11,000.
0: Fly heading 180, maintain 11,000, descending 408.
1: Flight channel 114, right heading 210, descend maintain 5000.
5: Lightning 210, descent to 5000, Orange Line 114.

0: Spring 408, December maintain 9 out of 10.
1: December 10, 9 out of 10, Spring 408.
0: Mongolia 509, turn right heading 230.
1: So right heading 230, Mongolia 509.
0: This Spring 426, re-clear, direct to Venus, descend maintain 1-2000.
2: That is Venus, descend, confirm 1-2000, this Spring 426.
0: Affirm, 1-2000, due to traffic.
2: 1-2000, that is Venus, this Spring 426.
0: Mongolia 509, regional navigation, direct to Temis, maintain 5000 until Temis, and clear first Zulu number 34, right approach.
1: We clear to Temis, maintain 5000 until left at clear the island runway 34 right, Mongolia 509.
0: AFM. Orange China Bama 4, reduce speed to 210 knots or less.
3: Reduce speed to 210 or less, Orange China 114.
0: Ethiopian 672, turn right heading 190, descend maintain 6000.
1: Turn right heading 190, descend 6000, Ethiopian 672.
0: Ethiopian 672, maintain speed 250 knots.
1: Maintain speed 250 Japan 672.
0: Test spring 408, fly heading 170.
3: Heading 170, testing 408.
0: Test spring 408, no delay descent for shortcut.
3: Say again, test spring 408.
0: If able, increase rate of descent for shortcut.
3: Test spring 408.
0: Eminence 9804, descent maintain 1000.
4: Service. 1-1000,
0: that's 9804. Display 426, expect of Venus at 1-1000, cancel speed restriction.
2: Expect of Venus 1-1000, cancel speed restriction, Display 426.
0: Mongolia 509, contact town 1-1-35.
1: Town 1-1-35, good day, Mongolia 509.
0: You too. Display 408, Display maintain 6000.
3: December 6000, just being for the load.
0: Right center, 114, right heading 230.
3: Right heading 230, orange line, 114.

0: 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Resume navigation direct to Temis. Maintain 5000 to Temis. Clear forest Zulu number 34 right approach.
1: All navigation direct to Temis. Maintain 5000. Maintain 5000 to Temis. Temis clear forest Zulu number 34 right approach. Launch runway 114.
0: This 3408 traffic 3:10 south eastbound leaving 9700 climbing Boeing 787.
2: Looking out to spring, not up inside the spring 407.
0: This 426 reduced to 250 knots or less.

0: Jasmine 40 at ground traffic down right lane 200.
1: Turn 9200, Jasmine 40.
0: Jasmine 46, descent to reach 11000 by Dina. Emirates 9804, descent maintain 9000, cancel all restrictions on the staff.
1: Descent maintain 9000 feet and cancel all restrictions on the star, Emirates 9804.
0: Flight Center 114, contact Center 118 Dishman 35.
1: 118-35, Orange Liner, 114.
0: Jasmine 46, flying heading 010, vector to Timbits. Descent maintain 8000.
2: Heading 010
0: is
2: 8000, Jasmine 46.
0: Ethiopian 672, turn right heading 200.
1: Turn right heading 200, Ethiopian 672.
0: Jasmine 426, turn left heading 360. Emirates 9804, fly heading 170, vector to Timbits, maintain 9000.
1: Maintain 9000 and right heading 170, Emirates 9804.
0: Ethiopian 672, resume normal speed.
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0: J-String 426, descend and maintain 7,000, reduce speed to 210 knots to Suarez. J-String 426, position, reduce speed to 210 knots. Emirates 9804, turn right heading 190, descend and maintain 6,000.
1: Descend maintain 6,000, right heading 190, MS 9804.
0: Ethiopian 672, turn right heading 240.
1: Turn right heading 240, Ethiopian 672.
0: Ethiopian 672, resume navigation direct to Temis, maintain 5,000 until Temis is cleared for school, runway 34 right approach.
1: Resume normal approach direct Temis, descend to 5,000, and clear LS approach runway 34 right, Japan 672.
0: Ethiopian 672, verify cleared for school, runway 34 right approach.
1: Clear LS approach runway 34 right, LS Zulu, Japan 672.
0: J-String 408, descend and maintain 5,000.
1: Descend 5,000, J-String 408.
0: Emirates 9804, traffic 2 or 3 o'clock, 15 miles, south eastbound, leaving 6,000, climbing Boeing 747.
1: Thank you, looking out, MS 9804.
0: J-String 408, reduce speed to 210 knots.
1: Reduce speed to 10, J-String 408.
0: J-String 426, descend maintain 6,000.

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1: Maintain 170、or greater until 7 miles. Then contact tower 118 decimal 35 Japan 672. Good night.
0: J Spring 426, Visual Navigation Direct to Temi. J Spring 428, Right Stream 230, Reduce Speed to 190 North.
1: Turn right in 230 slow, speed 190 of J Spring 428.
0: J Spring 408, Visual Navigation Direct Temis, Maintain 5000 Ampere Temis, Clear the Fire School, Runway 34 Right Approach, Maintain 190 North.
1: That's Direct Temis, Clear Fire School, Runway 34 Right, Maintain 5000 Ampere Temis, Maintain Speed 190, J Spring 408.
0: J Spring 426, Disarm, Maintain 5000, Maintain 5000 Ampere Temis, Clear the Fire School, Runway 34 Right Approach, Maintain 210 North.
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0: Eminence 99804, turn right, heading 210, clear traffic.
1: 510, thank you, Eminence 99804.
0: Destring for the right, reduce speed to 170 knots, maintain until 7 DME.
2: Reduce speed 170 to 7 DME, just bring for the left.
0: Destring for the right, correction, reduce speed to 170 knots, maintain until 10 DME.
2: 170 to 10 DME, just bring for the left.
0: Destring for the right, contact Narita Tower, 118, smart 35.
2: Tower 118, just bring for the right, good night.
0: Good night.

0: エミレーツ 9804 This one maintain 5000 reduce speed to 210 knots to less
1: This one maintain 5000 feet and reduce 210 or less, Emirates 9804

0: Emirates Liner 8 Zero 4, Visual Navigation Direct Temis, maintain 5000 until Temis clear the flight through runway 34 right approach.
1: Right turn, direct navigation to Temis, Emirates 904, empty second thrust.
0: Emirates 9 8 0 4 and clear the flight Zulu, runway 34 right approach.
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0: Tokyo Approach Pitch 530, leaving flight runway 285, descending flight runway 240, we have a kilo.
1: Air Pitch 530, Tokyo Approach, runway 34, right, we clear to direct to Taida, this is moving speed, flight level 160.
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0: Orange Liner 7302, you're running runway 34 Romeo, and we cleared direct to Taira, this is maintain hotel ball 150.
1: Descending flight to 150, this is Taira, runway 34 right, Orange Liner 7306.
2: Okay, approach the beach 582, leaving 100165 or 150 by grip, 2号面向西楼.
0: Air beach 582, Tokyo approach, your runway 34 right, clear the Biat Swamp, Tango arrival, cross grip, 150.
2: Spectro 34 right, clear by Swamp, Tango arrival, cross grip, outside 150, beach 582.
3: Tokyo approach, Oricon 851, leaving right over the 278, how much right over the
0: 16 performance copy, you are runway 34 left, expect the IRS runway 34 left approach.
3: Copy runway 34 left, so it is runway 34 left approach.
0: Only point 516, we cleared direct to Taira, descend maintain hotel ball 150.
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0: Airbus 530, descend maintain 5000, maintain 5000 until Temis cleared for this tool, runway 34 right approach.
1: Descend 5000, maintain 5000 until Temis cleared for this tool, runway 34 right approach, Airbus 530.
0: Airbus 582, reduce speed to 250 knots, Wallace.
1: Reduce speed 250 knots, Wallace, Airbus 582.

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1: Left heading 040, descend 9000, only point 516.
0: Orange line 7302, descend maintain 5000, maintain 5000 until Timmy's cleared for the school, runway 34 right approach.
2: Descend 5000, maintain 5000 until passing Timmy's clear for ILS 2, runway 34 right approach, Orange line 7302.
0: オールステーション東京アプローチ成田 QNH2992 QNH2992 インチ Only point 516
1: is not maintained 4000 This is not maintained 4000 Only point 8516

0: 1.516 increase rate of return and to reaching 4,000.
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3: Reducing 170 knots onto 7 DME, contact tower 1135 Orange Liner 7302.
0: Airpeace 582, Listener maintain 5000, maintain 5000 until Temis Cleared Flight School, runway 34 right approach, reduce speed to 170 knots.
1: Send 5000, maintain 5000 until Temis Cleared Flight School, 34 right approach, reduce speed 170 knots, Airpeace 582.
0: All stations Tokyo approach, parallel Iris policies, runway 34 left and right in progress.Only point 516, Listener maintain 4000, maintain 4000 until Gina, Cleared Flight School, runway 34 left approach.
2: Maintain 4000, maintain 4000, Gina cleared for IDS, runway 34 left approach, only point 516.
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5: Rutas Tango arrival, runway 34 right, maintain flexible 240, APS 313.
0: Only point 516, reduce speed to 200 knots to Ares.
2: Reduce speed to 200 knots to Ares, only point 516.
0: APS 513.

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0: Tokyo Approach 1525-3580-2320 for flight 0150, Lima Lima. Request number 34, restaurant, ready for home.
1: CP25 Tokyo Approach, Raja. Expect ice runway 34, left approach. Cleared by Yasupok, Echo Arrival.
0: Okay, runway 34, left. Cleared by Yasupok, Echo Arrival, 1525.
2: Tokyo Approach Antenna 108 Heavy, direct Kuri, descent flyby 150, taking flyby 155, we have Lima.
1: Antenna 108 Tokyo Approach, expect ice to Zulu, runway 34 right approach, cleared by your swamp, Tango arrival.
2: Expect ice to Zulu, runway 34 right approach, swamp, Tango arrival, Antenna 108.
1: Hong Kong Shuttle 650, we cleared direct, Temis, descent level maintain 8000.
3: 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Shuttle 650.
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0: Concord Shuttle 650, contact Narita Tower, 118
2: 0035. 118-35 on Concord Shuttle 650, bye bye.
0: Bye bye. CP25 cross 8 mile before Gina at 4000, clear the first runway 34 left approach.
1: Cross 8 mile before Gina at 4000, clear 4 mile runway 34 left approach, CP25.

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0: 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Exercise 0, runway 34, right approach. Cleared by your route, stand for arrival.
1: Group of Tango arrival for hours to runway 34, right Zulu. Approach, NSC 106.
0: 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Descend on maintain for altitude 200.
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2: Right turn heading 210, Asana 108.
0: Dynasty 106, December maintain flight level 160.
1: Same and then 160, Dynasty 106.
0: Asana 108, turn right heading 240.
2: Right heading 240, Asana 108.

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1: Direct Temis, maintain 5000 until Temis, clear S Chullu, runway 34 right approach, Asiana 108.

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1: Descend main 10 for the 150-106.
0: Spring 254, front heading 170, vector 210, descend on the main 10, 9000.
1: Heading 170, descend 9000, descend 254.
2: Quick approach, combined warning planner 616, descending flight level 240, passing flight level 294 with Lima.
0: Range liner 616, Tokyo approach, こんばんは. Expect I Suzuru, runway 34, light approach. Cleared by a router, Stango arrival.
2: Cleared by a router, Stango arrival, and expect ILS Tulu, runway 34, arrival, and planner 616.
0: All stations, Tokyo approach, Narita QNH 29993, QNH 29993.CP25 contact Narita Tower 118 decimal 2
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0: On your flight 502, Tokyo approach. Expect by Suzuru, runway 34, right approach. Cleared by your swamp, Tango arrival.
2: 20.502, request runway 34, left speed performance.
0: On your flight 502, Roger. Expect by runway 34, left approach.Cleared by your swamp tango arrival.
2: Left on the 34 left door, cleared your swamp tango arrival on 8.502.
0: Orange liner 616, re-cleared direct to Venus. Descend on the main ten flight level 150. Jetspring 254, descend on the main ten 6000.
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3: So, Jetspring 58, maintain right 240, initial Lima.
0: Airpeach 508, Tokyo approach. Narita KNH29, minor 3, current emission mic. Expect Isuzuru, runway 34, right approach.
3: Airpeach 508, emission mic, KNH29, expect Isuzuru, runway 34, right approach.
0: Airpeach 508, re-cleared direct to Venus, descend on the main 10 flight level 160.
3: Direct Venus, flight level 160, Airpeach 508.
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4: Tower 118 decimal 35, Asana 108, good day.
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3: Okay, approach APC 364, leaving high level 361, descend 340 by Mamas.
0: Airpeach 364, Tokyo approach. Expect Isuzuru, runway 34, right approach. Cleared by your router, Tango arrival.
3: Expect Isuzuru, runway 34, right approach. Cleared by your router, Tango arrival. Airpeach 364.

0: 9C106 December maintain 5000 maintain 5000 until tennis cleared 5 Zulu runway 34 right up
1: bridge. December maintain 5000 until tennis then clear up the runway Zulu 34 right approach at 106.
0: Orange liner 616 cleared direct or peaks. Air PT 364, descend and maintain flight level 160.
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0: Spring 254, turn right heading 210.
1: Right heading 210, J Spring 254.
0: 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Expect ice to Zulu, runway 34, right approach. Cleared by a swamp, tango arrival. Cross grip at flight level 150.
2: Expect ice to Zulu, runway 34, right approach. Cleared by a swamp, tango arrival. Cross grip at flight level 150. Spring 836.
0: 青日本 8502, descend
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0: 青日本 254, turn right heading 230.
1: Right heading 230, 青日本 254.
3: 東京アプローチ APH 508, request further descend.
0: APH 508, standby moment due to traffic.
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0: Despring 254, turn right heading 260.
1: Right heading 260, despring 254.
0: Airpeach 364, descend on the main 10, flight level 150.
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0: Despring 254, Visual Navigation Direct Temis, maintain 5000 until Temis. Cleared 520, runway 34, right approach.
1: Direct Temis, maintain 5000 until Temis cleared 520, runway 34, right approach, Despring 254.
3: Okay, approach, maintain 234, reaching frontier 240, information bank.
0: Range liner 234 Tokyo approach. Expect I Suzuru, runway 34 right approach. Cleared by your router, Tango arrival.
3: Runway 34 right approach, cleared. Router, Tango arrival,
0: Oishin, 234. Dynasty 106, contact Narita Tower, 118.35.
1: 118.35, Dynasty 106, correct?
0: 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Airpeach 508, re-cleared direct to Temis.
2: Direct to Temis, Airpeach 508.
0: Orange Line 616, descend on the main 10, 5000. Maintain 5000 until Temis. Cleared 5 Zulu, runway 34, right approach.
1: Maintain 5000, 5000 to Temis. Clear for LS Zulu, 34, right approach, Orange Line 616.
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0: Tokyo Bangalore Control, Hong Kong Central, 652, good evening, descending passing 263, descending level 240.
1: Hong Kong Shuttle 652, Tokyo Approach, good evening. Narita QNH 2993, information mic. Expect Isuzu, runway 34, right approach.
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4: Yes, 210 knot or less, Airpc 364.
1: Onipa 8502, resume navigation direct to Gina. Maintain 4000 until Gina. Clear the first runway 34 left approach.
2: To Gina, maintain 4000 until Gina. Clear the first 34 left approach on Airpc 502.

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2: 200
0: 250 knots, range line number 8. On Nippon 8502, contact Narita Tower 18 decimal 2.
3: Alright, so on Nippon 8502.
0: Bohemia 630, fly heading 020, vector 2, Temis, Vista maintain 9000.
3: Send maintain 9000, left turn heading 020, minus 630.
0: Bohemia 630, heading 020, Vista maintain 9000.
3: Heading 020, descend maintain 9000, minus 630.
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0: Orange Liner 11S, Disa maintain 5000, resume normal speed.
2: 5000, resume normal speed, Orange Liner
3: 11S. Tokyo Approach, Orange Liner 514, with the information. Mike, leaving
0: bubble 291,
3: descending 240 by Mama.
0: Orange Liner 514 Tokyo Approach, expect RS Zulu Runway 34 Right Approach.
3: Expect 34 Right, Orange Liner 514.
0: Orange Liner 514, redirect to Tyler, descend maintain flight 1800.
3: Direct Tyler, descend bubble 180, Orange Liner 514.
0: Hong Kong Shuttle 652, fly heading 030, vector to Temix, descend maintain 6000.
1: Heading 030, descend 6000, Hong Kong Shuttle 652.
0: Orange Liner 234, contact Narita Tower, 1-1 decimal 35.
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5: Tokyo Approach, Orange Liner 7800, leaving flight 201, descending to flight 1503, with Mike.
0: Orange Liner 7800 Tokyo Approach, runway 34 right, cleared via Swamp Tango Arrival, descent to reach flight 150 by grip.
5: Runway 34 right, cleared via Swamp Tango Arrival, descent to reach flight 150 by grip, Orange Liner 7800.
0: Ohinia 630, turn right heading 360, descent maintain 6000.
6: Right heading 360, descent maintain 6000, confirm turning left.
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1: Left turn heading 360, descend maintain 6000, ready 630.
2: 5-1-4, Lincoln's descent.
0: Station correct again.
2: Orange 5-1-4, Lincoln's over.
0: Orange 5-1-4, descend maintain flight level 150.
2: Descend flight 150, Orange 5-1-4.
0: Orange line 118, sunlight heading 240.
3: Sunlight heading 240, Orange line 118.
0: Bohemia 630, resume navigation, direct to Temi.
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0: 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Cleared for RS, Zulu, runway 34 right approach.
3: We get direct to Temi to 5000 until Temi. Cleared for RS, Zulu, runway 34 right approach, Orange Liner 118.
0: Hong Kong Shuttle 652, turn left heading 010.
4: Left heading 010, Hong Kong Shuttle 652.
2: Okay.
0: Bohemia 630, descend maintain 5000. Maintain 5000 until Temi. Cleared for IRS, Zulu, runway 34 right approach.
1: Descend maintain 5000, maintain 5000, Temi. Cleared for IRS, approach runway 34 right, maintain 630.
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5: Say again, waypoint, Korean 705.
0: Korean 705, report passing altitude.
5: Now facing flight level 187, descending flight level 150, Korean 705.
0: Korean 705, Roger, runway 34 right. Cleared via swamp, tango arrival, maintain flight level 150.
5: Roger, running 34 right, swamp, tango arrival, maintain flight level 150, Korean 705.
0: Bohemia 630, release 02, 210 knots, ORS.
1: 210 knots, on left, Bohemia 630.
0: Orange Liner 514, descend maintain 13000.
2: Descend 13000, Orange Liner 514.

0: code for FA500, in flight number 240, information point.
1: Yes, FA00, Tokyo approach, runway 34 right. Glad we are Lutas Tango arrival.
0: 34 right, this is Tango arrival, FA500.
1: Bohemia 630, speed is 0-2-1-7-0 knots.
2: 170 knots, speed is 630.
1: Orange China 118, contact Narita Tower, 18 decimal 35. Hong Kong Shuttle 652, delay 02190 knots, or less.
3: Speed 190 less, Hong Kong Shuttle 652.
1: Cathay 500, Weekend Electro, Venus, Vista Maintain, Flight Level 200.
0: Venus, Flight
1: Level 200, 705, Weekend Electro, Vixen, Vista Maintain, 11000.
0: Skyline
1: 10, descend 1000, descend 0.5. Orange Liner 7800, fly heading 180, vector to Timmy, descend maintain 9000.
4: Heading 180, 9000, Orange Liner 7800.

0: Orange Liner 7800, traffic 3 o'clock, 13 miles southeast one, leaving 8800, climbing Boeing 767.
1: Orange Liner 7800, traffic inside.
0: Crania 705, descend maintain 6000.
2: Descend maintain 6000, Crania 705.
0: APH 584, Ricket Direct to Vixen, descend maintain 11000.
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4: Tokyo, good evening, Charlie 551 to 7, flight level 260240.
0: Good evening, Connie 551, Tokyo approach. Expect RS Zulu runway 34, right approach. Glad to be a Ruta Tango level.
4: 551, we'd like to request 34 left for performance.
0: Honey 551, performance copied. Expect ILS runway 34 left approach. Glad to be a Rudas Tango level.
4: Okay, Rudas Tango arrival 34 left. Connie 551, thank you.
0: Orange Liner 7800, turn right heading 190.
1: Right 190, Orange Liner 7800.
0: Go! Honey 551, Ricket Direct to Venus, descend maintain flight level 150.
4: Direct Venus, then flight level 150, Connie 551.

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1: Great peak, 9000, Cathay 500.
0: Korea 705, turn lightning 190.
2: Lightning 190, Korea 705.

0: Airpeace 584, flight heading 1820, vector to Temis, maintain 11,000.
1: Airpeace 584, flight heading 1820, maintain 5,000.
0: Airpeace 584, verify, maintain 11,000.
1: Heading 1820, maintain 11,000. Airpeace 584.
0: Orange Liner 7800, this time maintain 5,000.
2: 5,000, Orange Liner 7800.
0: All stations, Tokyo approach, parallel as approaches, runway 34, left and right in progress. Kony 551, distance maintain 6,000, cancel all restrictions on start.
3: That maintain 6,000, cancel all restrictions
0: on start. Airpeace 584, distance maintain 9,000.
1: Airpeace 584, descend 9,000.
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2: 118-35, Orange Liner 514.
0: Orange Liner 7800, turn right heading 230.
2: Right 230, Orange Liner 7800.
0: Cathay 500, distance maintain 6000.
4: Cathay altitude 6000, Cathay 500.
0: Korean Air 705, distance maintain 5000.
4: Maintain 5,000, clear 705.
0: Orange Liner 7800, Regional Navigation Direct Temis, maintain 5,000 until Temis, cleared for RS Zulu, runway 34 right approach.
2: Direct Temis, 5,000, Temis, clear for RS Zulu, runway 34 right approach, Orange Liner 7800.

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2: Maintaining 240 knots. Airbus 584.
0: Airbus 584 Russia maintain 240 knots. Russia maintain 6000.
2: Maintain 240 knots. Descend 6000. Airbus 584.

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0: 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Cleared for Alice Zulu, runway 34 right approach.
1: Zero seven, 5000, 5000 on the 23 for the Zulu, 34 right approach, Connection 526.

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0: Okay, approach 24, 805 to 8, Schedule 150, Narita Information, Oscar, you get landing runway 34, left view performance.
1: Holding from 805 to 8, Tokyo approach, landing runway 34, left, expect ILS, runway 34, left approach. Cleared via Swamp Tango arrival.
0: Clear via Swamp Tango arrival, expect ILS, runway 34, left, 45.5 to 86.
2: Tokyo approach, MP3, 66, Libyan Bravo, 273, descent Bravo, 240, we go stop.
1: MP3, 66, Tokyo approach, runway 34, left, expect ILS, runway 34, left approach. Cleared via Rutas, Tango, arrival.
2: Expect ILS, runway 34, left, cleared by Rutas, Tango, arrival.
1: MP3, 66, we cleared left, Venus, descent maintain, ground level 150.
2: Direct to Venus, Bravo, 150.
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0: 8528. 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

0: Morning,
1: 8528,
0: turn right heading 240.
1: Right, 240,
0: Honeypot 528. Morning, 8528, Vision Mode Navigation Director Gina, maintaining 4000 until Gina, clear for IRS Runway 34 left approach.
1: On Navigation Director Gina, maintain 4000 until Gina, clear IRS Runway 34 left approach, IRS Runway 34 left approach, Honeypot 528.
0: FH 366, turn left heading 280,
2: additional
0: maintain 4000.
2: Left 280, 4000,
0: FH 366.
2: Tokyo Approach, Orange Liner,
0: leaving 290,
2: Oscar.
0: Orange Liner 336, Tokyo Approach, number 34, right. Expect ILS Zulu, number 34, right approach. Cleared by a route as Tango arrival.
2: Expect ILS Zulu, 34, right.
0: Orange Liner 336 and we clear direct to Venus, descend and maintain flight level 170.
2: Direct to Venus, descend flight level 170.
3: Okay, approach at 590, leaving flight 180, descending 150 by grip, inmate Oscar.
0: Repeat 590, Tokyo approach, runway 34 left, expect ILS, runway 34 left approach. Cleared by a swamp. Tango arrival.
3: My 34 left approach, direct from my 34 left approach, grab your thumb, Tango arrival, 5900.
0: APH 366, reduce to 1900.
4: Yes, 1900, APH 366.

0: PH366,
1: please
0: normal speed.
1: Contact tower 118.2. Normal speed, I see PH366.
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1: 870, flight heading 170, vector to Temis, descend and maintain 9000. Jetstream 170, descend maintain 9000, Jetstream 838.

0: 5790, turn right heading 240.
1: Right heading 240, reach 5790.
0: Orange liner 120, turn right heading 200.
2: Turn right heading 200, orange liner 120.
0: J-Spring 838, descend maintain 6000.
1: Descend maintain 6000, J-Spring 838.
0: Pitch 5790, turn right heading 290.
1: Right heading 290, pitch 5790.
0: Pitch 5790, resume on navigation direct to Gina. Cross Gina, 4000, clear fire, SRAM 34 left approach.
1: Connect to Gina, cross Gina, 4000, clear fire, SRAM 34 left out, pitch 5790.

0: Tokyo approach, good evening. China Eastern 271, descending flight level 240, information pop up.
1: China Eastern 271, Tokyo approach, good evening. Runway 34 left, expect IRS runway 34 left approach. Cleared by a route of Tango arrival.
0: Clear IRS approach, runway 34 right. Confirm runway 34 left, China Eastern 271.
1: China Eastern 271, affirm runway 34 Lima.
0: Runway 34 Lima, information Tango. Ruta Tango approach, China Eastern 271.
1: China Eastern 271, affirm, now re-clear direct to Venus, descend and maintain flight level 150, QNH29992.
0: Descend and maintain 150, QNH29992.29992
1: China Eastern 271. Displaying H38 VGM Navigation Director Temis, maintaining 5000 until Temis. Clear for IRS Zulu, runway 34 right approach.
0: Clear IRS Zulu, runway 34 left, China Eastern 271.
1: China Eastern 271, negative call you.Displaying H38 VGM Navigation Director Temis, maintaining 5000 until Temis. Clear for IRS Zulu, runway 34 right approach.
2: Clear direct Temis, maintaining 5000 until Temis. Clear for IRS Zulu, runway 34 right approach. Displaying H38.
1: Orange Liner 120, contact tower 118-35.
3: 118-35, Arizona 120, good day.
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0: Tokyo approach, Chinese Sun 271 confirmed direct to Venus and descend flight level 150.
1: China Eastern 271, affirm.
0: Thank you.

0: China Eastern 271, Lake Red Left of Peaks, is on the maintain, 6,000.
1: China Eastern 271, Affirm.

9-7-1, clear direct Gina. This one maintain 4000, maintain 4000 until Gina. Clear for your speedometry for left approach.

0: Doctor approach China Eastern 271, established runway 34 left LS.
1: The next time 271, contact Narita Tower, 118.2.
0: 118.2, China Eastern 271, good day.
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0: Delta Bros Original 238, leaving flight number 278, descending flight number 240, in with the Quebec.
1: Orange Line 238, Delta Approach, good evening, runway 34 right, clear to be a route of sun arrival.
0: Runway 34 right, clear to be a route of sun arrival, China 238, good evening.
1: Orange Line 238, direct your direct to peak, descend and maintain flight 200.
0: Direct to peak, descend flight number 200, Orange Line 238.

0: Orange Line 238, direct here, direct Temis. Descend and maintain 5,000. Maintain 5,000 until Temis. Clear for the Spuru, runway 34, right approach.
1: Clear direct Temis. Maintain 5,000. Maintain 5,000 until Temis. Clear for the Spuru, runway 34, right approach. Orange Line 238.

0: approach Maya 8676 leaving Kajabe 078 security 246 by Mama Station Quebec.
1: Japan 8696 Tokyo approach. Runway 34 Lima. Clear to BR Tough Tango arrival. Descend and maintain Fatal 15 strong.
0: 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Descend and maintain Fatal 15 Maya 8676.
1: Japan 86996, information Tango is current, Narita Kenex 29992.
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1: UPS 109 now took approach, runway 34 left, expect IRS runway 34 left approach, cleared by a route of Tango arrival.
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0: 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Maintain 4000 until Gina. Clear for ILS runway 34 left approach.
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1: 118.2 UPS 109 today.
0: Today.

0: Tokyo. Hello, Atik. 620. Leader 2720, Bravo.
1: Good morning, IP60 Tokyo Approach. XSRS Yankee Runway 16 Left Approach. Cleared via Rutas Golf Arrival.
0: Yankee 16 Plus, Rutas Golf, RP620.
1: AP60, we have a Venus, this time in 10 flight level 150.
0: Venus, flight level 150, AP60.
2: Touch approach, CT351 information share, descending 150 by Buckley.
1: Good morning, CT351 Tokyo approach. Expect RS Yankee runway 16 left approach. Cleared via Rubra Golf Arrival.
2: And expect ILS Yankee 16 left, expect Lula Golf Arrival, CG 351.

0: AP620, Vista Maintain, 10,000, cancel copy and restriction.
1: 10,000, cancel copy and restriction, AP620.

0: BG351, cancel. Speed restrictions on star, comply with altitude restrictions.
1: Cancel speed restrictions on star, comply with altitude restrictions, BG351.

0: TG351, right heading 310, vector to final approach course. Descent maintain 6000.
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0: RP60, right heading 360, vector to final approach course, maintain 10000.
2: Heading 360, speed 620.

0: P620, turn left heading 340, descent maintain 6000.
1: Heading 340, descent 6000, P60.

0: Yeah, Delta 06, Tokyo approach. Expect RS Young, C-Lambe 1, 6 left approach. Clear to be a Rudas, Golf Arrival.
1: Rudas, go, fly left, Yankee 1, 6 left, Cafe 006.
0: Delta 006, Weekend Rex, open. This time in 10, flight rule 150.
1: Level 150, say again, direct to Cafe 006.
0: Delta 006, direct to open.
1: Roger, direct to Cousin, and Cafe 006.
0: Cafe 006, QNH 2993, direct to Copen.
1: 2993, direct to Copen, and second exit level, please, Cafe 006.
0: Cafe 006, this time maintain flight rule 150.
1: Roger, this time maintain flight rule 150, Cafe 006.
0: Orange line 40, sky heading 360, vector to final approach course, distance maintain 7000.
2: Sky heading 360, descend 7000, orange line 40.
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2: Descend 6,000, Orange Liner 40.
0: PG 351, this is Pilot 1709.
3: 1709, PG 351.

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1: AP 620, turn left heading 190, intercept localizer runway 16 right.
2: Heading 190, intercept localizer 16 left, AP 620.
1: PG351, turn left heading 250.
3: Left heading 250, PG351.
1: Chassis 006, this time maintain 6000.
4: 7-9-6000, Tianfei 006. Tokyo Post, I-6, 4-0 Heavy, good morning, descending level 2-4-0, information, Charlie.
1: I-6 4-0, Tokyo Approach, expect RS Yankee Runway 16 Left Approach, clear via Lutas, golf arrival.
4: Clear via Lutas, golf arrival, expect RS. Yankee Approach, runway 16 left, tie 6, 4-0.
1: AP-620, this time maintain 1,800. Cleared for LS Yankee, runway 16 left, approach.
2: 1,800, and cleared for LS Yankee. 16 left, approach, AP-620.

0: BG351, turn left heading 230.
1: Heading 230, BG351, confirm to maintain 170 units.
0: Affirm. Orange Liner 40, contact Tokyo Radar, 120.2.
2: 120, Orange Liner 40.
0: AP60, contact Narita Tower, 118.35.
3: 118.35, AP620, right?
0: Hi. Cathay 006, contact Tokyo Radar, 120.2.
4: 1202, Cathay 006,
0: Hi. Thai 640, Wicked Direct, Venus, this is our main team flight to 150.
5: And direct to Venus, addition level 150, Thai 640.
0: BG351, turn left heading 190, this is our main team 1800. Cleared for RS Yankee, runway 16 left approach.
1: And heading 190 to descend 1800, clear ILS Yankee 16 left, BG351.
6: Tokyo left heading 31, check in flight level 150.
0: FedEx 31 Tokyo approach, expect RS Yankee runway 16 left approach.
6: Okay, ILS Yankee for 16 left, FedEx 31, and say arrival in use.
0: FedEx 31, now redirect to Jemin, this time maintain 6000.
6: Alright, clear direct to Jemin down to 6000, FedEx 31 heading.

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1: 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Expect RS Yankee Runway 16 Left Approach. Clear to be a Supok, Golf Arrival.
0: Clear to Supok, Golf Arrival. Facing ILS Yankee for 16 Left on Mexico City, 058.
2: Tokyo Approach, Japan 752, leaving Shuttle 280, descending Shuttle 240, we have information carry.
1: Japan Air 752, Tokyo Approach. Expect RS Yankee Runway 16 Left Approach. Clear to be a Ruta, Golf Arrival.3351, contact Narita Tower, 118.35.
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2: Coastal Bravo only call 898 right to 300 descending 240. We have Charlie.
0: On point 898, Tokyo approach. Expect RS Yankee runway 16 left approach. Clear the VR, that's golf arrival.
2: Expect RS Yankee 16 left arrival. Clear the VR, golf arrival. On point 898.
3: Approach on point 8428, we have to be 1, expire the same as 150, reach Fox Trot. We just landed runway 16 right, due to the adjacent for the GT Palmer.
0: On point 8428, Tokyo approach. Raja, runway 16 right.Expect RS Yankee runway 16 right approach, clear the VR, swamp, golf arrival.
3: Thank you, runway 16 right, clear the VR, swamp, golf arrival, or respond 8428.
0: Only point 428, redirect Vixen, maintain flight rule 150.
3: Just Vixen, maintain flight rule 150, or point 428.
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0: All stations, okay, approach pilot report. Approach right inside 416 left. 500 feet AGL. Report by Airbus 330. 1 minute ago. Air Mexico 058, descend maintain 6000.
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0: Tokyo approach, antenna 36, leaving by 293, descend to 425 Mama. Information on folks also. 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
1: Orange China 36, Tokyo approach. Roger, fly heading 075, expect RST Yankee runway 16, left approach.
0: Heading 075, with RST Yankee Lama, left approach, 36.
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2: Tokyo radar 120, decimal 2, Onikon 8428.
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1: Orange Liner 36, Roger, break the rest of Venus.
0: RMS
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0: 724 Tokyo approach, runway 16 left, expect ILS Yankee, runway 16 left approach, cleared by a Rutas Golf arrival. Japania 724, now recreate left of Venus, descend and maintain, flight level 150. Hi, 640, contact radar, 120.2.
1: 120, that's 12, Thai 640, good day.
0: Hi. Japania 752, fly heading 350, vector 2, final approach course, maintain 6000.
2: Fly heading 350, maintain 6000, Japan 752.
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2: 752. Okay, approach Hong Kong from the 854, descending to the 5240 by the Baba.
0: Hong Kong Shuttle 854, Tokyo approach radar, standby, brace, brace. Japan 752, contact radar 120.2.
1: 1202, Japan 752, good day.
0: Good day.Hong Kong Shuttle 854, runway 16 left, expect ILS Yankee, runway 16 left approach, cleared by a route of golf arrival.
2: Okay, ILS 16 left Yankee approach, cleared by a route of golf arrival. Hong Kong Shuttle 854.
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2: Flight level 303.
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1: 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Parallel ILS approaches, runway 16 right and 16 left, are in progress.

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0: 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Pilot report. Runway 16 left. Approach right inside at 500 feet AGL. Reported by Boeing 777 2 minutes ago. All Nippon 898. Fly heading 350 vector to final approach course. Maintain 6000.
1: 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All Nippon 898.

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1: Morning Flight 404, cancel reception. Now, fly heading 340, pressure to final vertical, maintain 6000.
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1: 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Maintain 10,000, Satellite 54.
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3: Japan
0: Air 724, fly heading 350, vector to final approach course, descend and maintain 6,000.
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0: All station, Tokyo Approach. Pilot reporter. Runway 16 left, approach radar inside at 400 feet AJL, reported by Boeing 787, 2 minutes ago.
1: Tokyo Approach, on China 28, leading flight level 256, leading flight level 240 with Foxtrot.
0: Orange China 28, Tokyo Approach, runway 16 left, expect ILS Yankee, runway 16 left approach, cleared by a Rutas Golf arrival.
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1: Orange Line out, 28. This is Sandra maintaining flight level 150.
0: Flight level 150, Orange Line out, 28.
1: Concourse 854, flight heading 350, vector to final approach course, maintain 6,000.
2: Heading 250, descent maintain 6,000, Concourse 854.
1: Scooter 884, this is Sandra maintaining 10,000.
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0: All station soft approach, pilot report, runway 16 left, approach right inside, 600 feet, AGL, reported by Boeing 787, 1 minute ago.

0: Good day, this is Fortan Lettering 240. Please maintain 1800.
1: Please maintain 1800. Lettering 240, scooter 84.

0: Roger, control, good morning. 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
1: Cafe 524, talk approach. Expect that is Yankee runway 16 left approach. Could it be a route up?

0: Orange Liner 12, stand by for the descent another 7 miles.
1: Orange Liner 12.
2: Approach 20.8518, request for the descent.
0: Stand by. Only point 8518, descent maintain 1800.
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1: This is 170 North, Orange Liner 12.
0: Only 551 is turn left heading 290. Only 551 is turn left heading 290.
2: Request presenting another 2 mile due high pass.
0: Only 0.5 is Roger, continue present heading.
2: Thank you, continue present heading, only 0.8518.
0: Orange Liner 2H, fly heading 340, vector 200 approach course, maintain 6000.
3: Heading 340, maintain 6000, Orange Liner 2H.
0: Only 0.5 is report accept left turn.
2: Now accept left turn, only 0.8518.
0: Only 0.51, Roger, turn left heading 270.
2: Rising 270, only 0.8518.
0: Orange Liner 12, turn left heading 310, distance maintain 3000.
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0: Affirm.
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0: Orange China 28, 5 miles from body, turn left heading 190, cleared for LS Yankee runway 16 left approach.
1: Heading 190, cleared for LS Yankee runway 16 left approach, Orange China 28.
0: Cathay 524, redirect to Casio, distance maintain 6000.
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3: Tokyo approach, 310, good morning, and 240, reached by Mama.
0: Vietnam 310, Tokyo approach, good morning, report passing altitude.
3: Now we are leaving 5300, then 310.
0: Vietnam 310, Raja, expect RS Yankee runway 16 left approach, clear to be a route up, golf arrival.
3: Clear, route up, golf arrival, and you two perform on friendly request, runway 16 for arrival, Vietnam 310.
0: Vietnam 310 performance copied. Expect RS Yankee runway 16 right approach. Clear to be a route as golf arrival.
3: 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RS Yankee runway 16 right, Vietnam 310. Thank you.

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4: Tokyo Malaysia 8820, over 240, my mama.
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4: 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Rutas Golf Arrival, Runway 16 left, ILS Yankee, Malaysia TV.
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0: 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ZP 52, contact Tokyo radar, 120.2.
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6: Control is M 318, descend for level 240, above my man.
0: Vietnam 318, Tokyo approach, report passing altitude.
6: Passing for level 260, Vietnam 318.
0: Vietnam 318, Roger, expect RS Yankee runway 16 left approach, cleared via Rutas Golf Arrival.
6: Expect RS Yankee runway 16 left and again arrival with Vietnam 318.
0: Vietnam 318, affirm 16 left, cleared via Rutas Golf Arrival.
6: Copy Utah 16 left, arrival with Vietnam 318.
0: Vietnam 318,

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0: Cleared via Lutas, golf arrival, and expect RS Yankee 16 left, Singapore 63.
1: Vietnam 310, weekend left, boost.
2: Clear right to... Buffer waypoint, Vietnam 310.
1: Vietnam 310, direct to boost. 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
2: Right to boost, Vietnam 310.
1: Vietnam 318, weekend left, Venus.
3: Thank Venus, Vietnam 318.
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0: Malaysia 88, this time maintain 6000.
1: 76000, Malaysia 88.
0: Alpine 30, Tokyo approach, runway 16 left, clear to BR, that's Golf arrival. Alpine 30, Ricket direct to Venus, this time maintain flight route, 150. RedJet 932, Ricket direct to Hopen, this time maintain 10,000.
1: Red Bull Ben, he's in 10,000, which I can actually do.

0: Southwest Road 28512, leaving 5277, descending 5-2 for the information hotel and view performance, request landing runway 16 right.
1: 28512, Tokyo approach, runway 16 right. Expected ILS Yankee, runway 16 right approach. Clear the VR route of golf arrival.
0: 16 ILS Yankee, runway 16 right approach, thank you, and clear the route of golf arrival, 28512.
2: Singapore 63, the request one, runway 16 right.
1: Singapore 638, request leaving. Singapore 638, sorry, unable your request to take runway 16 Lima.
2: Singapore 638, copy.
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1: Venom 3-1-8, fly heading 3-3-0, vector to final approach course, maintain 6,000.
2: Heading 3-3-0, maintain 6,000, Venom 3-1-8.

0: Which approach to Nippon 808, leaving flight 291, descending flight 240 with hotel.
1: Monipo Airways Tokyo Approach, runway 16 left, clear the VR, DAS Golf Arrival, descend and maintain, flight 1520.
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0: Singapore 638, fly heading 330 westbound to final approach course, maintain 6000.
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We need runway check. And if there is nothing wrong with the runway will open within 7 minutes.

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2: So the first panel 684 leaving Bradley was 325 descending 240 by Mama Lisa Hotel.
0: The panel 684 Tokyo approach runway 16 Lima cleared via Reuters Golf Arrival.
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2: Descend 6000, Monipo 8512.
0: Monipo 8303, descending 2900.
3: Descending 2900, Monipo 8312.

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1: Referring 220, descend 1800, Nippon S30.
0: Nippon
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0: Referring 290.
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0: Nippon S30, 6 miles from Bali, turn heading 190, clear for IRIS Yankee runway 16 left approach.
1: Left heading 190, clear for IRIS Yankee runway 16 left approach, holding for S0.
0: Nippon S512, turn heading 270.
2: Turn left heading 270, Nippon S512.
3: Approach, good morning, VSJet 822, information hotel, standing flight level 240, by Mama.
0: This is the 822,

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1: Direct route and descend flight level 150, the SGN E22.
0: Better than AGT, Monipoint 512, turn left heading 190, clear the file is Yankee runway 16 right approach.
2: Turn left heading 190, clear the Yankee runway 16 right approach, Monipoint 512.
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0: Monipo 808, turn, left heading 320, descend and maintain 3000.
2: Left heading 320, descend and maintain 3000, Monipo 808.
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0: Tokyo, Vietnam. 306, good morning, descending level 240. And direct Mamas, level 240 by Mamas. This is Vietnam.
1: Vietnam, 306, Tokyo approach, good morning. Clear to be a route on 4-5-0. Expect that it's Yankee, runway 16 left approach. Maintain level 240.
0: Route of golf, maintain 240, good performance, requesting Alice 16, right, Vietnam.
1: Vietnam 306, performance copy. Clear to be a route of go for arrival. Expect address Yankee 16, right approach.
0: Route of golf, Alice Yankee 16, right, Vietnam 34, correct.
1: Battleshed 8022, contact Tokyo radar 120, decimal 2.
2: 120, decimal 2, VSJet 822.
3: Roger, approach, Mount Newton, from safe, straight. Descend to flight level 240, we are to Mammoth, safe information India.
1: Shenzhen 363, Tokyo approach, runway 16 left.

0: 台北的是 830, listen on maintain 633, below 1000, maintain speed 250 knots.
1: Then 6,000 below 10,000 C250, Taipei Jet 830.
0: Vietnam 306, Victoria direct to Venus. Descend and maintain level 150.
2: Direct to Venus, descend and maintain 150, Vietnam 306.
0: Vietnam 306, affirm, report altitude.
2: Yep, swing out of level 258
0: Vietnam. Good. Chenfong 363, report altitude passing now.
3: Okay, so the forecast is okay.

0: Nippon Kagoshi Sarochi, fly heading 010, vector to final approach for the settlement 10, 6 to 5.
1: Heading 010, send to 6 to 5, Nippon Kagoshi Sarochi.
0: Existing 603, turn right heading 335, contact Tokyo radar 120, decimal 2.
2: Heading 335, radar 120, decimal 2, is set wing 600.
3: Tokyo, approach Kaohsiung 241, descend to 240 by Mama.
0: Kaohsiung 241, Tokyo approach, report altitude.
3: Now leading by level 204.
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3: Expand the Ruta Scarf and ILS approach Yangqi runway 16, Kaohsiung 241. Kaohsiung 241, we request runway 16 right, please.
0: Kaohsiung 241, confirm performance reason.
3: Due to the

0: a landing performance, we need a lot the longest runway. How can you forward?
1: Everything is for one, Roger. Runway 16 right. Expected to see Yankee. Runway 16 right approach. Clear to be a route of golf arrival.
0: Route has golf arrival. Alice approach. Yankee, runway 16 right. How can you forward?
1: Cargo King 241, descend and maintain. Federal 150.
0: Second, please talk into forward.
1: Cargo King 241, descend and maintain. Federal 150.
0: Descend and maintain. Federal 150, talk into forward.

0: Delta 363, descend maintain 1-0-1.
1: Yes, sir, I maintain flight level 10 Delta, Delta 363.
0: 日本空港 203, contact Tokyo Radar 1202.
2: Tokyo Radar 1202, 日本空港 203.

0: Vietnam City 06, runway heading 010, back taxi, flying out of control. Vietnam and 6,000.
1: Heading 010, 6,000 Vietnam, 306.
0: Cargo King 241, leave your direction to Venus.
2: Reach that direction to Venus, Cargo King 241.

0: Okay, good morning, Austrian 25 Heavy, descending 150, inbound to repeat, please, please, please.
1: Austrian 25
0: Tokyo,
1: approaching 18, cleared via 2-1 to Golf Arrival, expect that is the Yankee, runway 16 Santos, cross grip, upset about 150.
0: Repeat the swamp, course, another route for the left wing, runway 16 left, and see against last pass of position, please. Austrian 25.
1: Austrian 25, clear the via 2-1 to Golf Arrival, expect ILS Yankee 16 left approach.
0: Swamp on course, and LS Yankee 16 left, Austrian 25.
1: Austrian 25, confirm, maintain flat ball 150.
0: Maintain 150, Austrian 25.
1: Vietnam is 30, shape, sound is heading 330.
2: Left 330, Vietnam, shape 0.
1: All stations, Tokyo approach, pilot report, runway 16 left, approach right inside, 700 feet, AGL. Reported by Airbus 320, 6 minutes ago.

0: Fly heading 010, vector
1: 2final approach for descent momentum 6 of Fly heading 010, descent 6,000 feet. Radar vector for final approach, turn for trade street.
0: Austrian 25, flying heading 200, vector 2 final approach for descent momentum 1,000.
2: Heading 200 and descent momentum 1,000 feet. 2,000.

0: Lima 2500 QNH, please.
1: Austin MP5. Now descendment has 7000 QNH 2995.
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1: Tower King 241, Decay Direct to Copan, Descendment 10, 10,000. Austrian 25, I see again, Descendment 10, 7,000, confirm.
0: I do confirm, it is 7,000 feet, Austrian 25.

0: Tokyo Kota Hayao Kasamatsu Ninja 880. Descend to flight level 240, reached by Mamas with information India.
1: Indonesia 880 Tokyo approach. Information Juliet, QNH 27905. Expect that is Yankee, runway 16 left approach.
0: QNH 27905, back for Alex Yankee, runway 16 left, Indonesia 880.
1: Indonesia 880, clear to be a Routers Go Arrival, maintain credible 240.
0: Routers Go Arrival, maintain level 240, Indonesia 880.
1: Cancel 363, tunnel heading 360.
2: And the switches, they're also in function 3.
3: Tokyo Airport, I 642 heavy, good morning. This is bridge by level 240 by Mama. Information Juliet, please.
1: 5642 Tokyo approach, cleared via Luton's go for arrival. Expect that is Yankee, runway 16 left approach. Maintain flatable 240.
3: Clear Luton's go for arrival, IWS Yankee, runway 16 left, maintain by level 240 by 642.
1: Austrian 25, tarnished heading 170 for descending.
4: Left 170, Austrian 25.
1: Indonesia 880, liquid direct to Venus, descend maintain flatable 150.
0: Direct to Venus, descend maintain level 150, Indonesia 880.

0: parking 24番 front heading 010 vector 2 final approach call descend maintain 6000
1: Flight heading 010, descend 6000, parking 241.
0: Thai 642, recalibrate to Venus, descend maintain, flight level 150.
2: Select Venus, descend maintain, flight level 150, Thai 642.
0: Thai 642, and ready confirm, expected to Yankee 16 left.
2: Please again, Thai 642.
0: Thai 642, expected to Yankee 16 left.
2: Quick,
0: SDNK, runway 16 left, high 6-4. All 3 and 2-5, turn right heading 2-8-0.
3: Right turn heading 2-8-0, all turn 2-5.

0: Good morning, UPS Montreal 8, out of flight level 190,
1: flight level 150. UPS 108, Tokyo approach, information Juliet is correct, QNH 29905, expected is Yankee 16 left approach.
0: Let's dial at Yankee 16 left approach, UPS, that's right.
1: UPS 108, clear the via Reuters collection, Supoku, Golf, Arrival, maintain setable 150.
0: Alright, we're clear for the Supoku, Golf, Arrival, decision to clear again,
1: Cargo King 241, turn left heading 340.
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0: Tokyo approach, morning Zippy 54, leaving level 322 to level 240 by Mama. Information Juliet and Wycliffe runway 16 right here to confirm.
1: Zippy 54 Tokyo approach, good morning. Papa Mama Toby, runway 16 right. Express Alice Yankee, runway 16 right approach. Clear via Lucas Gold arrival.
0: Thank you. Clear via Lucas Gold and check out Yankee 16 right.
1: ZP54, maintain flatable, question, maintain flatable, 240.
0: Maintain level 240, ZP54.

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1: UTS 108, report speed. UTS 108, Russia. Indonesia 880, report speed.
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1: UPS 108, reduce speed to 280 knots.
0: Reduce speed to 280 knots, UPS
1: 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High 642, reduce speed 250
2: knots.

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1: Looking at 606, take approach, runway 16 left. Expect Iris Yankee, runway 16 left approach. Get by your route as Golf arrival.
0: Roger, runway 16 Yankee, Boeing 606 and Rutas, golf arrival, Boeing 606, confirm.
1: Machina 606, affirm, and QNH 29995, information on Juliet.
0: Information Juliet, QNH 29995, Rutas, golf arrival, runway 16 Yankee, Boeing 606.
1: Indonesia 8-8-0, left heading 340.
2: Turn 340, Indonesia 8-8-0.
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2: maintain two five zero knots and heading zero one zero ไทย six four two
0: UPS one zero eight turn right heading three two zero
3: right turn heading three two zero UPS one zero eight
0: package five zero this one maintain one one thousand finish 2995 information Juliet.
1: Information Juliet, Janice 2995,
0: Sanamaking, 11,650. UPS 108, contact Tokyo Radar, 120.2.
4: 120.2, UPS 108.
0: 642, turn left heading 330, descend maintain 6,000.
2: Left turn heading 330 and descend maintain 6,000, high 642.
5: That's a blue, Japan 8122 morning. We have Juliet heading 140, maintain 6000.
0: Japan 8122 Tokyo approach, good morning. Runway 16 left. Expect Paris Yankee runway 16 left approach.
5: Roger, 16 left for the Japan 8122 maintain 9000, sorry, 6000.
0: Japan 8122 continue present heading Victor to final approach course, maintain 6000.
5: Japan 8122 heading 140, maintain 6000.
0: FedEx 560 right, check approach, Russia, runway 16 right. Expect Paris Yankee runway 16 right approach. Clear my route as golf arrival.
6: Route as golf arrival, 16 right. Right.
0: Japan 8122, turn left heading 090.
5: Japan 8122, left 090.
0: 9642, contact Tokyo Radar, 120.2.
2: Tokyo Radar, 120.2, Thai 642, thank you.
0: 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Oceania 606, re-clear and direct to Venus.
7: Hey, Venus, Oceania 606.
0: GP 54, descend maintain 11,000.
1: 11,000 GP 54.
0: Package 50, flying 170, vector 2, final approach course, descend maintain 9000.
1: Descend maintain 9000 feet, I'm heading 170.25.
8: Quick approach, Ranger, 230, good morning, deviant fireball 266, descend fireball 240, information Juliet.
0: Orange line 230, Tokyo approach, good morning, runway 16 left, clear by route as golf arrival.
8: Hi, 16 left, clear by route as golf arrival, Ranger, 230.
0: FedEx 5608, descend maintain flight level 200.
6: FedEx 5608.

0: Japan 8122, turn left heading 060.
1: Japan 8122, left 060.
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3: Confirm direct Copen, Oceania 606.
0: Oceania 606, affirm recreate direct to Copen, and this one maintain 13000. Oceania 606, confirm recreate direct to Copen, this one maintain 13000.
3: This one 13000, direct Copen, Oceania 606.
0: Orange Liner 230, this one maintain flightable 150.
4: This one maintain flightable 150, Orange Liner 230.
0: Turkish 50, contact Tokyo radar 120.2.
4: 120.2, thank you Turkish 50.

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1: Turn left heading 030, Japan Air 8122.
2: Approach Vietnam 316, flight level 240.
0: Vietnam 316, Tokyo approach, runway 16 left. Expect RS Yankee, runway 16 left approach. Kiratan, Lutas, Golf, arrival.
2: IRS Yankee, runway 16 left, Lutas, drop, Vietnam 316.
0: Vietnam 316, disarmament, flight level 150.
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0: 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9

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1: Heading 350 reduce speed to second GP54.
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0: On your point 490, Tokyo approach, Raja. Runway 16 right. Expect Iris Yankee runway 16 right approach. Clear to
2: route
0: as golf arrival.
2: Clear route as golf arrival. Runway 16 right on report 8490.
0: Japan 8122, turn left heading 360.
3: Japan 8122, left 360.
0: FedEx 5608, weekend direct to Copen, descend maintain flight level 180.
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0: Vietnam 316, weekend direct to Venus.
5: Clear direct Venus, Venus 316.
0: Only point 490, descend maintain flight level 150.
6: Descend maintain flight level 150, point 490.

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0: Japan Air 8122 turn left heading 340.
2: Japan Air 8122 left 340.
0: Only point 490, reclaim direct to Venus.
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0: Japan 8122, contact Tokyo radar, 120.2.
2: Japan 8122, 1202, great.
0: 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GP54, contact Tokyo radar, 120.2.
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1: Heading 020, descend 13000, FedEx 5608.
0: Victor 316, descend maintain 13000.
2: Descend maintain 13000, VNAM 216.

0: Okay, processing call to two. Good morning, meeting level 299, descend level 1. Descend runway 240, is option below.
1: Descend 422, take approach, good morning. Runway 16 left, clear to your route, that's Golf Arrival.
0: Runway 16 left, clear, wide, route, that's Golf Arrival, descend 422.
1: Bohemia 606, turn left, heading 350.
2: Left, heading 350, Bohemia 606.
1: Perex 5608, turn left heading 350.
3: Left heading 350, Perex 5608.
1: Orange runner 230, traffic 11 o'clock, 10 miles. Surface bound 9000, Airbus 320.
4: Orange runner 230, negative contact.
1: J-Spring 422, reclear direct to Lutas, descend maintain flight level 150.
0: Rescue Lutas, descend level 150, J-Spring 422.
1: Bohemia 606, turn left heading 340, descend maintain 6000.
2: Left heading 340, descend 6000 feet, Bohemia 606.
1: All station Tokyo approach, pilot report, runway 16 left, approach right, inside at 600 feet, ATL, reported by 0.747 just now.

0: Orange Line at 23 Toro, clear traffic. Flying 34 Toro, vector to final approach course. Descent maintain 6000.
1: Heading 340, descent 6000, Orange Line at 23 Toro.
0: Direct 56 Toro, 8, turn left heading 34 Toro, descent maintain 1000.
2: Left 340, descent maintain 1000, direct 5608.

0: FedEx 5608, this is on maintain 9000.
1: This is maintain 9000, FedEx 5608.
0: Vectum 316, flying 340, vector 2, final approach course, maintain 10000.
2: Flying 340, maintain 10000, VNAM 216.

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0: Vietnam 316 speed 170 knots.
1: Speed 170 Vietnam 316 heading 300.
0: Jetstream 422 fly heading 340 vector to final approach course.
2: Heading 340 Jetstream 422.
0: Japan S3 Try 2 Tokyo Approach, runway 16 left, cleared by a Lutas Golf Arrival.
3: Runway 16 left, cleared by a Lutas.

0: Japan S3-2, this one maintain flight level 150.
1: Japan maintain flight level 150, Japan S3-2.
0: Nippon 8490, this one maintain 4000.
2: Your photo is on Nippon 8490.
0: Vietnam 3167, left heading 240.
3: So left heading 240, Vietnam 316.

0: of the approach, FedEx 6030, 280 to cross runway flight level 240.
1: FedEx 6030 to approach, runway 16 left. Expect Paris Yankee runway 16 left approach. Direct by Rutas, Golf 5.
0: 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Runway 16 left, Rutas, Golf arrival, FedEx 6030.
1: Medan 316, contact Manita Tower, 118.35.
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1: 8.

0: 20.490, turn left heading 240, descent maintain 2800.
1: Heading 240, descent maintain 2800, turn for 8490.
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0: 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LP307, Tokyo approach.
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